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Some forever optimism from our boys' journey on this Friday night, a little bit after 8 o'clock with the big rig. And yes, don't stop believing, because you still have 2 weeks of winning. That's the $1,000 cash keyword in your trip to Vegas for our iHeartRadio Music Festival. I will tell you all in just two songs to make sure you are ready for Monday morning.

0: 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Not necessarily to wake up, but to make sure that your app goes off when it's keyword time. So in other words, set the alarm for 9 a.m. That way we pop on, you don't miss the keyword, you do as instructed. 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

Capitoland's Classic Rock, Picks 106. Monday, we will be remembering the late, great drummer Charlie Watts on the day of his passing. A lot of good stuff on my Big Rig blog, like I did for this week for Bon Jovi's 40th anniversary of their amazing album, Slippery When Wet. If you didn't get to see any of that or read it, take the time this weekend and do it. I got like 5-6 articles up there, some really cool behind-the-scenes, mind-blowing stuff.

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everything around it, so he knew where everything was. 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He was genius. Until one of our jackass part-timers decided to move all the Braille pieces around on him. That wasn't funny, but he did. But I mean, come on, Boeing, really? I'll be honest. Let's look at that track record for the last 6 years. At this juncture, I'm thinking maybe the blind man is an upgrade.

home of Quinn and Cantera. It's Pix 106. Their first show since drummer Matt Cameron left will be happening at Ohano Fest, which is happening in Southern California with the boys. Sooner than later, keep your eyes on pearljam.com for the updates. It's Black with the Big Rig.

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1: One thing about Joan Jett, man, when she had that song, because remember, that precedes I Love Rock and Roll. She was all about leaning into that bad reputation. If you've ever seen the movie on her and the Runaways, you know what that bad reputation's all about. She's not afraid of that at all. Why should she be?

0: 6. Sting has been there and done that. Our iHeartRadio Music Festival in the past. Great performance this year. First-timers Goo Goo Dolls and Weezer in the house. Muse, very talented band. Kenny Chesney's there. Lainey Wilson. Just so many from all the genres of music. Really, there's something for everybody in your house, from the grandkids to the grandparents. That'll be the fun thing. You could be there to see it, though, in person. You and a guest. $1,000 in pocket. Hotel, airfare, ground transportation, Primo tickets. We start the win 9 a.m. Monday morning for your first text to win keyword. Just make sure you are here and ready.
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Hicks 106. Hammer out some Leopard as we await their new album in January, and a stat that was mind-blowing about alcohol consumption. Not the fact that it's down for the second straight year, but the one group of people that haven't changed their drinking habits at all, and what they do twice weekly, it would make you go, wow. And you want to drink the same amount of alcohol? You haven't tapered off at all since like the COVID year? What? Coming up like 15. Bring it.

106 Capital Lands Classic Rock. Eventually, the Who's going to come see us and say bye-bye next year. And I keep hearing that Pete Townsend new studio he opened up earlier this year in his home, completely rebuilt and refurbished, because he moved it in there during the first year of COVID. And everybody keeps going, yeah, there's at least a couple new songs. I'm like, all right, this is going to be an interesting 2027 for this band, I think, coming up. It's Big Rig.

Pix 106, Capital Lands Classic Rock. Great celebration this past week on Tuesday for the 40th anniversary of Wanted Dead or Alive and that album, Slippery When Wet. If you did not read all of the articles I wrote that have the ins and outs, like one of the funnest things that I thought was amazing was when they had the group of teens together for a pizza party to help them pick the best songs to go on the album. And I think that worked out pretty good. My Big Rig blog

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1: 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Happy belated birthday to the one and only Robert Plant. Yesterday was the big day for him. It's Big Rig. Tonight, yes, there is football on. 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

Capital Land's classic rock. Picks 106. What the dumb of the day Friday edition that involves Boeing and a hiring, then a firing. Something that was clearly missed in the interview process. And now it's created a huge headache for them. And it's going to sound weird when I say it out loud, but I think the way that I close it makes a lot of sense. We'll see what you think coming up in like 15. It is Longview. It's Green Day. I'll set up-

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0: First of all, when you had the guy and you hired him in the screening process, did no one realize he was blind? I mean, you know, well, then okay. Because chances are, like most, two friends of mine that are blind, their senses are so heightened over anything else, they're more apt to do things than I am. I'm going to be honest, I actually had a long friend in the beginning of my radio career who was blind and was a DJ. He had Braille on the control room board and everything around it, so he knew where everything was. It was perfect. He was genius. Until one of our jackass part-timers decided to move all the Braille pieces around on him. That wasn't funny, but he did. But I mean, come on, Boeing, really? I'll be honest, let's look at that track record for the last 6 years. At this juncture, I'm thinking maybe the blind man is an upgrade.
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Nothing like a good old-fashioned island vibe on a Friday night, man. Sublime always provides. It is Santeria with the Big Rig.

0: 106. Steven Tyler from Aerosmith, a performer at our iHeartRadio Music Festival over the years. Awesome job that they did. Big Rig, you got your chance to be there this year with $1,000 in pocket and the details in two songs.
1: Rumors spreading around, your life takes its time. About to check outside the game. And you know what I'm talking about. Just let me know if you wanna go to that whole mile on the range. They got a lot of nice girls.

0: 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You already have your phone in hand, so you can text in the keyword. 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
1: 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Boston, Def Leppard, Round the Bend. 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

0: is a Talking Heads legend, and he's coming to SPAC. Picks 106, Big Rig. I'm talking about David Byrne. September the 17th. What a night, man. 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David Byrne, picks106.com has what you need to know.
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0: It's Picks 106. It's the weekend. Welcome, welcome, welcome. Stacy hanging out with you. Thanks for hanging out with me. Aw. Let's turn on the lava lamp. Here we go. And settling in. I'm going to go brew a cake up. You're in good hands. Got more rock on the way.
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We love him. 30-some dates for the North American Return of the Carnival of Sins tour, celebrating 45 years. So that runs through September.

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It's going to be in Birmingham. The UK only. Okay. Okay, UK.

Capital Region's classic rock, Pix 106. Sad news from the camp of ZZ Top this week. Of course, on Tuesday, we got word that ZZ Top's drummer, Frank Beard, had died at the age of 77. We knew he was in some poor health for quite a while, had to exit from the tour.

0: It's Picks 106. It's Stacy, and I love to just rattle off the festival lineups, even if we don't go. Aftershock 2026, of course, California, killer lineup. My Chemical Romance, Tool, Limp Bizkit, Pierce the Veil, among many, many bands. Running very early October. Offspring, Sublime, Wu-Tang Clan, Day to Remember. It's a lot. Aftershock 2026, looking good.
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It's Stacey with you. And my favorite MTV Unplugged, it's Alice in Chains, certainly. Recorded in 1996, back in April, just celebrated 30 years of that. And they're doing a reissue, 30th anniversary. So it'll be on CD and vinyl come September 25th. If you want to watch it, though, that is on Paramount Plus, if you got it. And certainly floating around on YouTube.

Capital Region's classic rock, Pix 106. It's Stacy and DC fans. Oh, well, Clayface, the trailer is out. The origin story of one of the earliest Batman villains, I guess. I mean, I'm not too familiar with all of the DC, you know, it's a lot to dive into for this woman. But Clayface, gonna be hitting theaters October 23rd. You can watch the trailer now, and I can't make it through it.

0: It's Pix 106. Thanks for hanging out. It's Stacy with you. And have you ever had a new car? I'm talking new car. Nobody ever had their name on the title except for you. New car prices are causing buyers to go deeper into debt more than ever. Americans actually hold the record for new vehicle debt. I mean, these car payments are astronomical. Edmunds, who we trust, yes, they showed almost 30% of new car buyers are actually still paying off loans for their trade-ins. I mean, the average amount remaining on these balances of cars traded in, nearly $7,000.
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0: you! Yes! You behind the bench, Dan! Stand still, laddie!
1: 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Thanks for hanging out. It's Stacy with you. You're in good hands. 5 minutes of Yellow Ledbetter.

0: 106. It's Stacy in the best city for football fans, according to Wallet Hub. Pittsburgh, top in the list. It's like 4 years in a row for them, but Dallas, second in line, and Green Bay. Bunch of different metrics that they measured. Fan engagement, stadium capacity, and in fact had 253 cities on this list with at least one college or pro football team across these different metrics. And Pittsburgh, top in the list.
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It's Stacy with you. And there were some theaters that even showed this, but Billy Idol Should Be Dead. That is on Hulu if you've got it. If you're into music documentaries, that's a good one. Close to 2 hours long.

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It's Stacy and a ton of dates if you want to go see Metallica at the Sphere. This is killer. The cool part is, the set lists are going to be vast. Kind of like their no-repeat weekends that they did for the 72 Seasons tour. They know what they're doing.

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Thanks for hanging out. You could be anywhere else, outscaling a volcano, but you chose to listen to us instead.

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All kinds of rock from before you had so much joint pain. Ah! Ah! 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Gary!

0: It's Picks 106. Thanks for hanging out. It's Stacy with you in Florida's flying cars. Who had it as 2026 for flying cars? What could soon be part of the Central Florida skyline? So in particular, Central Florida, Governor Ron DeSantis said that cars could start operating in this region by the end of 2026. There's a plan focusing on electric air taxis that are able to take off and land vertically. Officials still working out a lot of questions regarding safety. Okay. Infrastructure, regulation, cost. Flying cars in Florida by Christmas? Maybe.
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The Capital Region's classic rock, Pix 106. We love being at the top. It's Stacey hanging with you, so set us as a number one preset, and then we'll be indeed right there at the top of the app. Can't spell preset.

0: Pix 106. Thanks for hanging out. It's Stacy. And if you're going to go, just hang out in the AC, catch a flick. Lots in theaters. Let me rattle them off like it's the 90s and you called in to get the movie listings. Magic Fairway Tree, that's for the kids, with Andrew Garfield. Toy Story 5, still doing really well. Some Paw Patrol movie, of course. And The End of Oak Street, which I don't know if that's for the kids or not. Depends on the kid. Anne Hathaway and Ewan McGregor in that one. Also Dinos. But Tony, that's the new one about the early days of Anthony Bourdain. You have Mutiny, a new Jason Statham movie. There's tons.
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Thanks for hanging out. And don't expect anything new from Rush. They're not thinking about new music. They are on tour right now, though, a 50-something tour with Annika and the Kit. That's running through April.

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Hopefully the Foo Fighters have a second leg up their sleeves. Hopefully they have a pant leg of extra shows. 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Just wasn't enough, boys.

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1: It's Stacy in the most addicted to gambling per state. Well, given the metrics that all 50 states were based on the number of casinos and adults with gambling disorders, you can give an educated guess that Nevada was number one. And Utah, actually the lowest gambling addiction. Alaska and Utah, they came in first and second place for the lowest gambling addiction. But number one, most gambling addicts, it's Nevada, followed by South Dakota.
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Thanks for hanging out. It's Stacy with you and Bon Jovi and his $1 million smile.

0: told me it was a pumping to number 2. Because that's why it doesn't come up on 311. So after that, I yelled and screamed and telling him why.
1: 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I know we're told that we can't get into college without geometry basics, but can the Pythagorean theorem help me get out of debt?
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Do some Pearl Jam.

The Capital Region's classic rock, Pix 106. It's Stacy. Thanks for hanging out and looking the microphone like David Lee Roth. I'll quote The Wedding Singer any chance I get. So David Lee Roth is touring now all the way through early September. Don't Love Me, Rent Me tour.

0: It's Pix 106. Thanks for hanging out. It's Stacy with you. Now, tons of movies in theaters if you're going to go catch a flick. New, Insidious, Out of the Further. No thanks. Wish these movies would just be banished from the earth. Mutiny, though, that's new with Jason Statham in it. Tony, a movie about the early days of Anthony Bourdain. A chick flick called Spa Weekend. And a bunch of others. The End of Oak Street, Brink of War. Brand new spanking movies. There's a lot of them.
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3: 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How are you, buddy?
2: I'm doing great, guys. How are you?
3: I'm being serious. How hot has it been down there for you and the players?
2: I think yesterday I might have technically been the sweatiest man alive. I'm not sure if they have an official ranking on this.
1: That's impossible. You're a skinny guy.
2: I'm not that skinny. There was about a 2-hour, 20-minute practice, and it was hot, and there was much schwitzing. It was no good.
3: So we heard reports of a beef between Jameis. Who got thrown out of practice?
1: And why?
2: I don't know if anyone got technically thrown out of practice. Jermaine Illuminor, because he threw a punch at one point, didn't do the second half of practice. I guess he technically was, and that was kind of the rule that the two coaches came up with, according to John Harbaugh, at his post-practice presser, that if you threw a punch, it'd be just like you threw a punch in a game, you wouldn't be able to practice anymore. There was one big kind of fracas, so a couple other dust-ups. I've seen worse, but they managed to get done everything they need to get done, and now these two teams will play in a game Saturday at 4 o'clock.
1: Coach still got that smile on his face?
2: Who does?
1: Does the coach still have that great smile that he has on his face? He's always smiling when I see him.
2: Yeah, you know what? I think he was pretty happy with the work the team got done. I think he's pretty happy with where this team is in their development process, with the season now only about 23 days away, give or take, or 24 days away. So, yeah, I think John Harbaugh is pretty happy where his team is right now.
3: So what do we see from Jackson Dart going up against Miami's defense? And let's preface this with, aren't the Dolphins supposed to be the worst team in the league next year?
2: Yes. I think talent-wise, you can make the argument that their roster is the least talented in the league. Whether or not that equals the fewest wins, we'll see.
1: Didn't the tires come off that whole organization?
3: It got ugly last year. Yeah, so how did he look against the Dolphins' defense?
2: Yeah, I thought Dart had a pretty good practice. He made 3 or 4 really nice throws down the field. Him and Isaiah Likely were constantly connecting through our process. Malachi Fields, the rookie, had a couple really nice catches as well. So Dart looked good. What was really most impressive about practice was the Giants' pass rush. The Dolphins' offensive line could not block them even a little bit. They had at least 6 or 7 sacks over the course of practice, probably closer to 10. And whenever they did a straight drop back, whether it was Abdul Carter, who was probably the most frequent guy, or somebody else, they were just in that Dolphins backfield the entire afternoon. It was ugly.
3: John, who is the Dolphins starting quarterback going to be? Do we know?
2: Malik Willis.
3: Oh, okay. And who's the backup?
2: That's actually a good question. Who is the Miami Dolphins backup quarterback?
3: Did they get him from Green Bay or something? I can't remember.
2: Yeah, he was actually a fairly big I think he's making around $17 million. He was a decent. Oh, yeah, that's right. Quinn Ewers. Okay. The quarterback from Texas is their backup quarterback.
3: Who was a Heisman hopeful last year, right?
2: Yeah, absolutely. Yeah, I actually like Quinn Ewers coming out. I bet you he's going to get a decent amount of playing time on Saturday. And I don't know how much the starters for either team are going to play on Saturday. We'll have a production meeting with the coach this afternoon, and then we'll let you know tomorrow during our pregame show, which should start around 3 o'clock on your air.
1: Awesome. I bet Johnny's let the summer go already. I bet he's already into fall.
3: See, I'm hanging on to summer, Johnny. You already sipping pumpkin coffees wearing flannel here?
2: Oh, no. I mean, I'm still very much part of summer. But when training camp starts, my summer is over. The fun is done. Unfortunately, since 2007, my summer has ended on July 28th. But I haven't changed my cultural proceedings to fall yet, because it's a billion degrees.
3: Good.
2: Summer.
1: Well done.
3: So why are you traveling? You don't travel during the regular season anymore. Why are you traveling now?
2: Because I'll be on the sideline again on Saturday. And usually I have to basically cover joint practices for the website and report on them. So whenever they have a joint practice with the team, I usually travel. So put those two things together, and I'm in Miami.
3: Listen to John Schmelk on the pre- and post-game show. Have you seen the clip from years ago of Moss to Brady, third quarter preseason game, touchdown pass?
1: Oh, my God.
2: I have not, but I'm sure it was fantastic, because those two guys are awesome.
3: Making the rounds because players are shocked that players played into the third quarter in preseason. They used to do that.
1: Good
3: when
1: point.
3: Did we stop doing that?
2: So, it's funny. Me, Bob Papa, and Phil Simms had dinner last night, and Phil was telling a story about 1987, I believe it was, and it was the fourth preseason game, right? A week before the season started. And the Giants were playing the Steelers in the fourth preseason game. And Mike Malone, I don't know if you remember him, he was a broadcaster too. He was the quarterback for the Steelers. Phil Simms was the quarterback for the Giants. This is the year after the Giants won the Super Bowl in 1986. Both teams played their starters all four quarters.
3: Different game.
1: Wow, yeah.
2: Yes, in the fourth preseason game, yeah. Their starters played all four quarters for both teams. So, yes, things have changed a lot. And I think it's just a matter of people afraid of getting their best players hurt. Right. I think that's really the bottom line. Our team's less prepared to start the season. I don't think there's any doubt the answer to that is yes. So it's and John Harbaugh talked about this last week to us. It's all about balancing keeping you guys healthy with getting ready for the season and finding the happy medium between those two things.
1: Johnny, do they insure every player? I mean, there's so much money now, and like a broken toe is worth millions, you know?
2: The players will often insure themselves against injury with their contracts. The teams don't, because you know they have to pay those contracts off regardless. So I don't think that happens on the team end, but from a player perspective, I think it's fairly common. I think for players to take insurance policies out against their contracts in case something does happen.
3: Next time you go to dinner with Phil Simms, lead with that. Okay,
2: honestly,
3: that was good stuff.
2: I was very proud of my humble brag there. Did I do a good job with that?
3: Yeah, no, I would have definitely led with that. Where'd you guys go? What did Phil get?
2: Like, literally, there are like two restaurants on the property here. We're at a very nice hotel, by the way. I won't like say where we are, but it's like a resort. But surprisingly, there's only like two restaurants on property, and the fancy restaurant was being taken by Coach Harbs and the players last night. Yeah. So we were at like the sports bar type of thing.
3: Perfect.
2: So it was, so we like split like three or four different appetizers. It was pretty good.
1: Come on.
3: You shared an app with Phil Simms.
1: It's really cool.
3: Awesome, man. Hey, have a good time in Miami. We'll be listening to you pregame at 3, kickoff at 4. Listen for John on the sideline.
1: Thanks, Johnny.
2: 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Talk to you next
3: 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See you
1: 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It's Quinn and Cantera, Picks 106.
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1: Cantara asked me, will there ever be another Frank Beard? And no, I don't know the answer to that.
2: No, I just mean, like, are we going to produce rock and roll bands, that have a 55-year career.
1: Right, out there playing.
2: The formula is different, and we are so scattered with how we consume our entertainment.
1: Like Pinky that was hanging out with
2: Vic Christopher.
1: Vic Christopher.
2: I have to unfollow her. She's so vulgar. If I die and my wife's...
1: It's like porn.
2: If you pay for the VIP, she'll put a dog collar on you, a bag over your head, and make you get on your knees.
1: On stage?
2: I know. This is the pre-gate. This is like take a picture.
1: Okay. Right. She's
2: ridiculous.
1: Crazy. She's crazy. But like you said, the formula has changed a bit.
2: Right. But we're still going to remember Frank Beard. We're pouring one out for ZZ Top drummer Frank Beard.
1: Let's do it. Here we go.
3: Now, for real, though, this right here, this goes out to all our fallen homies, yo. Come on.
4: Hey, yo, real talk.
3: All right?
1: Yeah. Yeah.
2: I don't know if Frank's drinking these days.
1: I don't think so.
2: Yeah, we can pour an NA.
1: There you go. That's perfect. Perfect. There you go.
2: This is very cool, by the way. This is isolated drum tracks for ZZ Top's I Thank You.
1: Okay. Ready?
2: We opened the show this morning. Wouldn't touch it with a 10-foot pole.
1: So cool, man.
2: So cool.
1: Never be another guy to do that.
2: See, I don't think we'll have another Frank Beard because we won't have another ZZ Top.
1: Well, there you go. That's true. Although they may continue on, hopefully.
2: Should
1: right?
2: we mention the irony of the guy's name? And
5: yeah, I'll give it to you.
1: Billy wants to say something. The irony of the guy's name.
2: He doesn't have a beard.
1: Without a beard.
2: He's the only guy that's ZZ Top without
1: a
2: beard.
1: I wonder if he ever really wanted to grow a really long beard, but he felt obligated then, because it's kind of part of his thing.
2: I think he probably had an illegal smile about the whole situation all the time, realizing he was the only one without a beard.
1: You know he did.
2: Yeah.
1: All right.
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0: score among the three people here is Quinn.
1: Yes! With a score of
0: 580.
2: 580.
3: Now here's the problem is that I have no excuse for the other things that I had to
1: He wanted to get the boost, you know?
3: That's
1: all right,
3: hilarious.
1: Now, you want us to leave the room when you talk to Alan?
2: Should I make an appointment? No. With
0: you? Yeah, make an appointment. Six Wellness Way, Latham, New York. No, I'm just kidding.
3: All right, my goodness.
0: No, so Alan's wasn't too far from Steve, or Quintero.
1: Yeah.
0: Nope. And his was.
1: Wait. Does he deserve the toe board?
3: He does.
0: 381.
2: Oh, that's not bad. All right.
1: So, honestly, would you? What would you recommend patients? These three patients.
3: Oh my goodness.
1: Nothing, right?
0: Nothing. You're great. Again, that's the whole point. Is that we're not treating the number. We're treating you. And you know, and then people are like, you know, I know our mentality is well, you know, like I think. Quinn was talking about this might be my SAT score. Yeah, well, maybe with this SAT score, yeah, you want to probably get that up.
3: I didn't get into the University of Chicago. I'll be honest with you. Not a lot of people do, Doc.
0: But,
3: well done.
0: But the focus is not getting so directed at the number. Like, oh well, maybe at 500, I'll even be better or whatever. The symptoms are what's important, guys. So treat the patient, not the number. Now, if it was low, like below 150, then we've got something to talk about. There's a lot of things that are reversible that can help. But generally, in that level, you know, patients are really going to have those classic symptoms of hypogonadism.
3: The doctors and Dr. Bellarmino is here. He's delivering the low T numbers, and I think we owe it to the listener to give it to him one more time.
1: One more time. The top T number belonged to Quinn.
3: Yes.
1: Quite surprising, actually. It's done now.
3: Oh, sorry. All right. That's very
1: with
3: exciting.
1: A five, what does he get?
0: 580. Total five.
3: I just like to thank my parents.
1: But he doesn't produce any facial hair or anything.
3: No, like I don't shave at all.
0: That's a baby face.
3: On my body, hardly.
1: Dr. Bellarmino from Community Cardiology in Latham, also a Navy captain. Thank you for your service.
3: Thank you, Doc.
1: And thank you for
0: my
1: coming
0: pleasure
1: in.
0: And honor. My pleasure and honor.
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2: All right, we want to welcome Colby Crow on the phone. Colby was a fire. He's a firefighter in Saratoga. You're supposed to be in studio, but you're a little banged up, right, Colby?
3: Yeah. Yep.
2: You have anything okay?
3: But I appreciate. Oh yeah. Yep. I appreciate you guys calling me on the phone, though.
2: Of course.
3: Giving us the opportunity to discuss our foundation, our 5K.
2: We want to talk about what you're doing, but I thought it was interesting when I did a little backstory on you. I found out you were at like a teenager. Were you like the first?
4: That's right.
2: First and youngest first teenage volunteer in Boston Spa at one point or something.
3: That's correct. They started a junior firefighter program. I was the first one to start that program, and moved up through the volunteer service a little bit, and then. Part of me wanted to be a fireman my whole life, obviously. So when I had the opportunity in Saratoga, I was doing a big hiring about 3.5-4 years ago now. I took an opportunity to take the test, and luckily through training and everything, I was able to get hired and then go through the fire academy and paramedic school and enjoying the job every day.
2: That's great.
3: Definitely best job in the world.
4: Are you, from a family of firefighters, or are you the first?
3: I am. I'm third generation. My grandfather was a firefighter, and then my dad as well.
4: Nice.
3: He's currently, chief boss fire right now.
2: Well,
3: it's a great legacy to carry on. You know,
2: we appreciate your service, and we want to steer the attention out to this this first annual 5K you've got coming up. You want to explain that?
3: Yeah. So, Saratoga Springs Firefighters Cancer and Disability Foundation is a group of firefighters. That was put together that we currently run this not-for-profit foundation right now. We're 501c3. We've done a couple events so far, and now we're doing a first annual 5K. It's going to be September 5th in the Saratoga State Park out of the Warming Hut. It's right off the Avenue of Pines there. This first annual 5K was started by our vice president, Derek Bars. And as we were going through trying to figure out coming up with a name for the event, we wanted to actually memorialize it and for a firefighter, Neil Emanation. Neil was on the job for 17 years and was able to retire. He was a Marine before he got into the fire service. And on top of that, when he was almost done with fire service, he went back to school to finish a nursing degree and then went on to become a nurse down at the VA hospital and give back to, you know, fellow veterans that, you know, needed help. So he was a great individual, great, you know, husband, father, from what we hear. I didn't get to know him that much being newer to the job. You know, he retired before we were hired. But he succumbed to his illness from the job and unfortunately passed away a couple years ago. So in order to carry his name on and whatnot, we wanted to name this 5K after him.
2: All right, and that could happen September 5th. How do people sign up or grab more information, Colby?
3: Absolutely. So if you go on any of our social media pages, it's simple, Saratoga Springs Firefighters Cancer and Disability Foundation. You can go on either social media, and there's a link to sign up.
4: There's a QR code on this flyer. Can they hit that and be all set on the Facebook
3: page?
4: Yeah,
3: the flyer I sent you guys over. If they just scan the QR code, that's another way to sign up. It'll bring them right to the link.
2: Awesome.
4: All right, man. We appreciate it, man.
2: Feel better. If you weren't banged up, would you run?
3: I'll be running by then. But I will probably be mostly too busy trying to help, you know, with the event and
4: put together and everything, right?
3: There's a lot that goes into this. So, it'll probably be us and a couple other volunteers running it. But hopefully we get a good turnout and the proceeds will go towards our cancer foundation and helping any firefighters that come down with an illness or job-related injury. To be there for emotional and financial support for them.
2: Saratoga Springs firefighter Great. Colby Crow, thank you for your time. Thank you for your service. We'll share the link for the 5K, and we wish you a lot of success.
3: Thank you very much. I appreciate you guys.
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1: Good morning, Capital Land.
2: So you found your phone, Quinn.
1: I found my phone, yeah.
2: He lost his phone.
1: It was here in the studio. I only lost for like 15 minutes. It's okay.
2: It wasn't here in the studio.
1: It was here in the building, you know. It was in the refrigerator.
2: It was in the refrigerator. He put his phone in the refrigerator.
1: Right.
2: It was in like a lunch bag, right?
1: Yeah, exactly. But it was next to the Coke Zero that I started drinking again. I don't know why.
2: God, just in time for that study. Talks about cancer.
1: I know. Yay. And my sandwich. And so there I am trying to hear the damn diddle-doo-doo-doo-doo, and it's shoved way in the back of a closed refrigerator. And I know I can hear it, but I'm digging through the kitchen.
2: You know, if that was a screaming child, he would never hear that.
1: No, I wouldn't.
2: Something important like his phone.
1: I would have assumed that the parents would be after that, taking care of things, right?
2: I don't know anyone who put their phone in the fridge. I'm sure it happens.
1: There's a lot of moving and shaking in my morning. Like, there's a couple of transfers.
2: I witness it every day.
1: Yeah, I usually have it down past. But boy, I must have really messed something up. I got the iPad with me, which I get everything I need from the phone on the iPad.
2: This is the same week he just got his license because he lost his wallet.
1: Yeah, thanks to the folks at the bank for hanging out for an hour and helping me get my card back. I'm finally back to a normal human being, Cantera.
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1: Come on, Cantera. You, the kids, and Sarah in Detroit hosting Good Day Detroit, maybe doing the sports on Good Day Detroit or something like that.
2: I couldn't work with my wife. No. I know people that do. We know in this market there's a husband-wife team.
1: Yeah, there's always one team with a husband and wife in a market. You know it's never going to last.
2: The word on the street I'm hearing is... He'd be retired, but she just keeps dragging him into it. That's what I keep hearing.
1: He's been around for a long time.
2: He's been doing this for a long time. You know, he's got to keep the young side piece happy. Apparently.
1: Well, maybe they'll do a story about wild animals that'll crack everybody up over there.
2: This is we think this is Sunday morning in Detroit. I imagine it because I don't know what they're talking about, but I imagine it's like the show Alone,
1: right?
2: Or maybe a survival show. Surviving.
1: Something brought this topic to light. They were discussing it, and there were some legitimate questions asked.
3: Not before they go on the show, specifically make it longer.
4: Yeah, that is if you can provide yourself with food. And again, they're ice fishing because everything is frozen.
3: Mm-hmm.
4: And you're looking for fat in the beaver.
3: Yeah,
4: the beaver is the most sought after.
2: Somebody's whispering in his ear. Pull it together, bro. She's just getting
1: like
2: started.
1: The weather guy or the sports guy over there on the far end.
4: The beaver is the most sought after.
3: It is.
4: Ryan, do you think you could eat beaver?
2: Is she innocent?
1: She wouldn't have done that to him at that moment if she wasn't trying to do that.
2: She's innocent, right?
1: I don't know. I mean, that was the kill shot right there.
4: Ryan, do you think you could eat beaver? It's fat and then it's meat.
3: You made them all sick, though. They all got sick after it.
4: Well, you can't eat diseased animals.
3: Jesus. Oh, God.
4: What about a moose?
1: The moose isn't going to change what just happened.
2: For a second, I thought someone was going to throw a knuckle in there and we're going to start this all over again.
1: Didn't even consider that.
2: That's where I would have gone.
1: That is fabulous.
2: I would have gone just the knuckle.
1: Yeah, that would have been your good day.
4: What about a moose?
2: Well, just the knuckle.
3: Yeah.
2: But then that would have gone on for another 50 seconds.
1: Exactly.
2: We don't have that kind of time.
1: All right. Well, there you go. You see it.
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7: We work on it the rest of the night.
18: It's time.
7: We get it together. We can do this, right?
19: There's no way in hell we can.
20: What time is it?
21: Been practicing all night. You stink.
18: It's time.
7: Well, the brains have arrived.
22: It's not me. No. No.
23: We're mutants.
24: We are the wretched refuse.

0: America. My name is John Clay Wolf. Good to be here with you. I'm so happy to be home. I've been gone a lot. I've not been in this studio in my comfy zone in a while. And next weekend is Tampa Bay, Florida.
1: Awesome.
0: So it'll be out of studio again.
1: Do you prefer being here or do you like being on the road?
0: Oh, I like being here.
1: Do you?
0: Oh, God, I
1: just
0: like being
1: home.
0: Here. Absolutely. It's so much. It's just
1: all your toys.
0: It's just so much. I don't know. It's just a different energy.
1: Sure. It's your clubhouse.
0: The good, you know, these road deals I did, though, like doing it at Chip's garage. Chip Foose's garage. It wasn't public. So it was just he and I.
1: Weird.
0: That was fine. Oh. And Jay Leno's garage, it wasn't public. And but the deal we're doing next weekend is public on
1: so
0: a stage.
1: We're going to be on a stage?
0: On a stage in Tampa Bay, Florida. And it's a big event. It's cars and coffee at the Enclave. And it's supposed to be one of the largest ones in the country.
1: Yeah.
0: And I can't be my normal self in front of that many people.
1: You're in a big crowd.
0: I can't tell terrible jokes when people are looking at me is the truth.
1: Yeah.
0: But I can say it in front of you guys.
1: Right.
0: And I just don't think about the million people that are listening to the radio.
1: Right.
0: That's
1: right,
0: why
1: right.
0: I like it better.
1: The magic of radio.
0: Blind Dorian, what are you doing?
2: Right now, I'm just waiting for Kim and Sharon. The couple gals that, you know, they're throwing in money on them, getting that airplane back together.
0: So let me catch you guys up, new to the show. Blind Dorian is in Pittsburgh, Pennsylvania, and he's definitely part of the Wolf Pack. He's a hardcore listener. And against his children's desires, he spends much of his income in the strip club Rick's in Pittsburgh, Pennsylvania. Now, he can't see, but he can feel. And these gals have him convinced that they are good looking.
1: Yep.
0: And he used to fly airplanes and be a pilot, and he's got these strippers that he wants to teach to be pilots.
1: So they can fly him.
0: And a lot of our conversations over the past several years are about airplanes that he's putting together to get these strippers flying. Straighten me out when I'm wrong, Dorian.
2: No, you're exactly right.
0: So what is your fetish with a flying stripper?
2: We're going to do it in 91. The girls, they like to go places. They go to concerts and do that. Plus, you know, it's a cabin class airplane, and, you know, we get a couple other gals, and everybody throws in money under 91, and we just go places.
0: Part 91 is for hire.
1: Got it. Okay.
0: Again, they are definitely for hire. And in Vegas, have you seen the Cessna 414 or whatever it is they have? Where the behind the pilots, it's just a bed, and there's a close off from the pilots to the passengers, and you can rent this Cessna 414 cabin class airplane, and take a girl up with you, and go up above 5,500 feet and have sex, so that you can join the Mile High Club. Dorian, if this interests anyone, I would think that this definitely tickles your fancy.
2: I've been there, and these girls, yeah, they're friendly, very friendly.
0: Hey, I've got an idea. Pre-K,
2: yes.
0: I'm going to put Dorian on hold. I want you to get his cell phone number, and I want him to send you photos of some of these girls.
2: Okay.
0: All right, let's do that right now. You hang tight. This will change everything.
1: This is going to be what
0: we're going to unveil. We're going to see. We're going to explain to him what we're seeing.
3: So do you think he's trying to set up a strip club in the air?
0: It sounds like it.
3: Doesn't it, really?
0: Oh,
3: I mean, it's kind of. I think that's what he's trying to go for here.
1: This company, I looked it up. It's called Love Cloud that John's talking about. Cessna 414 with the mattress in the back. I mean, that's what it is. Complete, and all the seats are gone. It's just a big mattress.
3: Love Cloud.
0: So do they
1: Love Cloud?
0: Do they Lysol it down?
1: I'm sure. Oh.

0: yeah.
1: They clean it afterwards.
2: I mean, what's clean after that? Like, does it have sheets and they wash the sheets? Or is it a plastic mattress and they spray it down?
1: I don't know.
2: Disinfectant? 409?
1: Vegas air tour company called Love Cloud, taking lovers to the Mile High.
0: How long is the flight?
1: I'm sure it's an hour. You know.
2: I thought it was about 3 minutes.
1: Yeah there you go.
0: Take off?
1: No reason. Yeah, you can stop. We don't need to take off. We're done. Taxiing out.
2: You know what we haven't done in a while? I probably shouldn't do. Well, we've got the lightning round coming up next. Mm-hmm. Yeah, let's do it right now. I just want to do, but we keep missing backtracks.
0: Okay.
3: Oh boy.
2: So let's hit backtracks. Don't we have like three of them that we've missed?
3: No, it's been a couple weeks at least. Yeah.
2: Is this the same one from a couple weeks ago? Which is fine.
4: Yeah, that's it.
2: Okay. Yep. Then I won't burn it right now. I didn't know if we had some we needed to catch up on.
0: No, hold it for, because you want to have the phones clear for the lightning round too. So
2: right, and that's 800-800-7234. Steve in Venice, Florida. Good morning. You're on the air.
5: Hey, what's up, Mr. John? Hey, you coming to Tampa, dude? Let's cook one down. You want to smoke a fat?
2: I don't think that
5: what's your flavor? Mushrooms? What do you need, dude? I'll be at the airport.
2: I think if I got baked, I wouldn't be very good on the radio. I think it'd just be like a lot of this.
5: Some gummies? Maybe like a half? Cut a gummy in half? Like a 1,000 mil? We'll cut it in half?
2: Do you have suppositories?
5: Well, anything's a suppository if it fits.
2: Are you coming to the car show in Tampa next Saturday?
6: Anything's a suppository.
5: I think I am now. I didn't know there was one, so you guys told me today. So
2: yeah, if you go to our Facebook page, John Clay Wolf Show, the flyer's there. It's the Enclave, the Auto Enclave in Tampa, Florida. And Adam Carolla is going to be my co-host like for about 2 or 2.5 hours in the middle of it.
5: I'm going to have a Morgan & Morgan hat on with a reefer sign.
2: Okay. Then I will know that is Steve from Venice, Florida. Gary in New York, an 04 Benz SL 500. These cars are not bringing the money. They're just not.
7: Yeah.
2: They're just not. You want 20? I'm thinking 8, 7. I'm serious. It's weird. There is not a demand on that car at all. So,
7: I've been hearing that, but you know, I see them advertised, and you know, they bring in 16, 18, I see stuff for 26, 25. I guess it's really just for the, you know, not what the car's worth, it's what it's worth to somebody.
2: I had a 40,000 mile one 5 years ago that I bought in West Palm for $4,000, and I lost money on it. 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I mean, because they just have so many mechanical issues. Like if you had a 5,000 mile one, that's going to be special. But right now, a 54,000 mile car is probably $7,000-$6,000. 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Blind Dorian, you don't have any stripper photos of them on your phone already?
8: No. I'll get the ones from the club.
2: Okay.
8: Because when you know, I'll have Angela zoom them down to.
2: Or just have her send them to you. Or yeah, you just text a couple of your girls right now and say, send me some pictures of you. The guys on the radio show want to see them.
8: Well, one of them's on her way. She's picking up breakfast to bring to me, and the other one, you know, she worked till 4 in the morning.
2: What does it cost you to keep this harem rolling?
8: Too much.
2: Let's hear. No, seriously. I mean,
0: what's a breakfast?
8: How much do I spend on these girls? Well, at the club, since I got out of jail in 87, July 2nd, 87, I probably spent altogether. Because I operate my business, my California business, right from a bar stool at the club.
2: Okay.
8: So I spent more at the club since 87 than anybody else. It's a regular. Yeah.
2: And what you reminded me, did you go
8: $250,000?
2: Did you go to jail for flying dope?
8: Conspiracy. I beat all the air aviation charges. Anytime I was in a plane, I wore surgical gloves. One of the statutes of the, you know. No, they could put me inside the airplane.
0: Wow. Inside
8: the airplane.
3: Base is
8: covered. I got convicted and I beat it on appeal.
2: So if you
8: I used Paul Boaz in Pittsburgh, top Jewish attorney on the East Coast.
2: If you were doing this, where would they have thought that you were running dope? Like, were you part of the MENA crew?
8: Mainly Mexico and Colombia.
2: Have you ever? What kind of airplanes?
8: Well, that airplane was a 402.
2: You'd fly that to Colombia?
8: The cargo version. 402 was the corporate version.
2: Were you part of the MENA, Arkansas, American-made Tom Cruise setup? Barry Seal?
8: Oh, I know who Barry Seal is. I know who he is. Yeah.
2: Well, you don't know him anymore. Some bitch is dead. Man. He got smoked in Baton Rouge. We'll be back in just a minute. 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Remember that guy I was arguing with Jay Leno?
0: Yeah.
2: The ZL1. It's a Z28. A new Z20, like a 2021. We got that car bought. 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
2: Brian in Florida, 13 Corolla LEs, got to be right about 10 grand. With 50?
0: Jennifer in Florida, 97 up. I remember that. I used to work at a Ford store when I was 18. And on the showroom, yep, they had a green and white 5-liter.
33: What I've got.
0: Yep. You got 128,000 miles on it, 5-speed. Are there cracks in the seats?
33: No.
0: Okay. Is there any imperfections in the paint?
33: There is a little bit of a bump, it looks like, in the corner of the driver's side in the back bumper. Like a little spider bump, but...
0: Is that rust?
33: That's about it. No, all original, garage kept since the day it was new. It's been in our family the whole time.
0: The 128...
33: It's my turn.
0: I watched two of these sell the other day when I was at Greensboro, North Carolina. And they sold for about $9,000 less the fee, and their fee that they charge the sellers is about $1,500. I would need to be $7,500 on this car.
33: All right, all right.
0: Do you want to sell
33: Thank
0: it?
33: Thank you.
0: Do you want to sell it?
33: No, I think I'll hold on to it a little longer.
0: What's it take to buy it?
33: See what happens. I'd like to get like 12, if I could.
2: You told the screener you wanted 10.
33: Yeah, 10, 12. I don't want to give myself away.
2: All right. Thanks, Jennifer. Load it up. Let me take a look. Go to GiveMeTheVIN.com. Let me take a hard look. Mike, 17 Vet, 1LT, 16,000 miles, white. What color? Oh, white with red. Coupe with a removable top, so it's not a convertible. It is a coupe. It's got nice miles on it. Were you the first buyer on it? Are you the first guy that's owned it?
3: No, sir. I think I'm the third owner.
2: Didn't get driven much. Anything wrong with it?
3: No. Garage kept.
2: $38,000.
3: Nice car.
2: $38,000. Yep. $38,000. What's that?
3: No, mean? That's.
2: Yeah. What's it worth?
3: Yeah, I got it listed for. I see them going for mid high 40s.
2: You don't
3: nice
2: see,
3: cars, low you miles. See,
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3: Yeah, if I...
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3: Do you have any idea what they're... So
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3: I'm
2: just out of time. When we come back, I'll try to bring you back, but I've got to go to commercial break. 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
21: There's not that much difference between white and black, okay? The truth of the matter is, it's rich and poor. Like where I grew up in Arkansas, there was no black or white. We're all broke, okay? What's your color? Poor, okay? You know? That's the truth of the matter, you know? When you eat your cereal out of a Cool Whip bowl stained with chili or spaghetti sauce... Does it really matter if you're black or you're white? 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
2: That's the damn truth. 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
22: Oh, Lord.
0: Yeah. Yep.
22: That's real.
2: That's real.
22: That's a real world. I still do that.
2: What are we doing next week?
0: Cars and coffee in
22: Cars
0: Tampa.
22: Cars and coffee, everybody.
0: You'd
22: at
0: be
22: the Enclave in Tampa, Tampa's premier private garages community. These things are so cool. Have you ever been to one of these? Where it's like having I used to live in an airport and everybody had private residence.
2: Right, hangars?
22: Yeah, hangars at the airport. And they had them decked out. They had leather chairs and bars and all. That's what this is, except it's for cars.
2: I think it's a big one, too.
22: It's huge.
2: Yeah.
0: It's the 12th annual, so yeah, they've been doing it for a minute.
2: It's where? The Motor Enclave?
22: Yep, the luxury private garages in Tampa, 4,400 square feet. It's just amazing. But each one of them is like a little apartment.
2: So if you're listening in Tampa, what do you need to do? You need to go to the Motor Enclave at 8 in the morning. We're broadcasting the show live from there.
22: Correct. That's at 6500 Motor Enclave Way in Tampa, Florida. Or you can go to the website, themotoronclave.com.
2: And I'll be there with Adam Carolla, and I think JD, unless I leave. If I leave a couple days early, then you just bring your laptop with you?
22: Yeah.
2: We'll just see.
0: JD can work from our Clearwater office if he wants to. And then you can go to Clearwater Beach during, when you're off.
22: Can I get a rental car?
2: Maybe.
22: Yeah, cool.
2: Maybe. There's always an upside. 86 Toyota Supra with 100 on it. Bobby there.
23: Thank you, Mike. Yeah. I'm here. Can you hear me?
2: I can. Are you? I'm not laughing. Are you hurt? Is something wrong? Because that's what it sounds like.
23: I had throat cancer.
2: You have throat cancer?
23: Throat cancer. Yeah.
2: Are you going to die?
23: No, not today.
2: Okay. My grandfather died of, he smoked a lot. He was Paul Malls, but esophagus cancer got him. Which is throat cancer.
23: I'm here to talk with you.
2: 86 Super, 98,000 miles. Do me a favor, because I have a lot of questions I've got to ask you, and it's going to be hard for you to talk. Will you please load this into GiveMeTheVIN.com, and we can just do it digitally?
23: Okay. I already did.
2: What did we offer on
23: 2 days ago. You haven't offered yet.
2: Why?
23: I don't know.
2: That's weird. I mean, normally they get. I mean, we get to them within 3 hours, huh? Okay.
23: Yeah.
2: I'm gonna take a picture of your phone number and figure this out. But are the pictures already in there?
23: Yeah.
2: Okay. I'll get on it, Bob. Thank you.
23: Pleasure talking.
2: Thank you. You too.
22: When did you say you put it in?
2: A couple days ago.
22: Yeah, we'll get to them.
2: 800 800 bump them. I sent it in the manager's group text. What have you got in the news, J.D. Ryan?
3: Have you heard this Penn State big cocaine thing going on?
5: Yeah.
3: Two Penn State fraternities. Two fraternities

0: at Delta Upsilon and Sigma Chi, not that it matters, are at the center of a cocaine trafficking bust. This is crazy. Oh, yeah. They got their pledges to cut the cocaine. I mean, how do you think you're going to get away with that? Their pledges are having to cut the cocaine and basically bag it and everything else. Two former students.
1: They got to learn how to work somewhere.
0: Well, that's what people are saying, Ray. We're teaching them a skill. 13 of the people charged were Penn State students. A 14th defendant was one of the fathers who got involved trying to hide it from so his kid wouldn't get in trouble.
2: Oh.
0: Fox News analyst Kat Timpf was on the Gutfield show talking about it. Mike.
3: The coke up students' noses was sold by frat broses. These two were the alleged kingpins. They don't look like cocaine kingpins. They look like cocaine buyers. Some brothers even had pledges cut and bag coke to get initiated into the frat. Sounds like they were in school and working full time. And who said kids are lazy these days?
0: Just like, wow. How in the world do you think you're going to get away with that?
1: I love all the memes that's going around about them, too. Like Snow Paterno, all the nicknames for...
2: Right.
1: It's great.
4: Are y'all watching this crap on TV? We've got these monitors up. And there's robot games, like Robot Olympics, on in Beijing, China right now. And it's been going on for a couple of days.
0: Yep.
4: They broke a world record of a man running, but it was a robot running?
0: Yep.
4: Mm. And he didn't have the brakes that a human has.
0: No, he kept resetting himself in the lines, but somehow he got outside the lines and ran right into the wall.
1: And then he blew up.
0: And then he blew up. I couldn't tell if that was fake or not. Yes. But yeah, he just... Bzz, bzz, bzz.
1: How expensive is it to put this type of vent on? I mean, this is
0: They play ping pong, they play tennis, and they never miss. It goes on forever.
1: I mean, this is like a huge flex by China, wouldn't you think?
4: Yeah, this is like a moment in our life that we will remember, like...
0: The robot game.
1: It's like, got 2,000 robots.
0: Yep.
1: Holy crap.
4: And they're humanoid robots, and they look like humans. I mean, they don't look like humans, but they're built like humans with legs and arms. Yep.
1: They're doing soccer, kickboxing?
4: Yep.
1: Yeah, they're fighting each other?
4: No, they're fighting pretty good. That's kind of fun.
1: I want to watch this.
4: Yep. It's better than the RC car wars when they're running the little robot, the smasher together.
0: This is much better.
1: So somebody's controlling that robot, right? So that's their team, I guess it would be?
4: I don't know.
0: I believe it's auto. But once it starts, it's programmed to do whatever. Run, stay within the lines, which it didn't. Play soccer, play badminton, whatever it is.
1: Table tennis. They're just kind of like...
0: And they're just programmed to do that. So it's like, okay, the ball's coming this way.
1: Oh, my God.
2: So they can't, like, decide to do something else, like the AI's been doing. Like,
0: that's what we think.
2: We're all so dead.
1: Oh, man, it would be great to see if they all revolt at this game. They start going after everybody.
0: Right. Going up into the stands and killing people.
1: Well, I don't know about killing, J.D.
0: Oh, come on.
1: It's darker, you
0: it's
1: right there.
0: Japan.
1: Yeah,
0: it's Japan. I was kidding.
4: Hey, speaking of diplomatic relations. Somebody catch me up on Iran and the Strait of Hormuz. I haven't looked in 3 weeks.
0: Bobby?
2: No changes.
0: No back changes. To you.
2: we say they're begging for a deal. They say, no, we're not. Pay us. And it's been that way for about 6 weeks.
0: So we haven't bombed anything. We haven't shut anything down. We haven't stopped it.
2: I think there have been some strikes on the mainland.
0: Okay.
2: Which is, kind of a return to the way that we started this thing.
0: Yeah.
2: President Trump says we're going to squeeze him out financially, which you're able to do. But Russia is supplying Iran with technology as far as drones.
0: Oh, good. So it can be U.S. and Russia.
2: Some of those cheap ass missiles that they got.
4: Just like cheap ass missiles.
0: Just like we feared in the 60s. The Russians are coming. Well, now they really are.
2: Yeah, Russia and North Korea. Those are cheap ass missiles. You remember the what were they in the Iraq War?
1: Patriot. Scuds. Scuds.
2: Come on, man.
0: That's not even a cool name.
2: Yeah, this is the pros, boys.
0: Yeah.
2: We don't throw scuds at each other.
0: Bunker busters, which weigh 30,000 pounds each. Yeah.
2: And cost $400 zillion.
0: Yeah, we only got one airplane that can even carry the bunker busters.
2: Isn't it
1: supposed to become an American territory, too, right?
0: Be like St. Thomas. It's a U.S. territory.
1: Go visit. Yeah. I don't know if you want to visit it, but hey.
2: The 52nd state.
0: Travelocity.com.
1: Yeah. Go Look at the landmines here.
4: It's so beautiful.
2: It's such a crazy thing. I saw a documentary. Iran, before this theocratic takeover with the original Ayatollah Khomeini.
0: Yep.
2: The OG.
0: OG.
2: Of Muslim terrorist sponsors. It was like it's the Persian Empire. It's literally the old Persian Empire.
4: Yeah. The Ottomans.
2: Under the Shah of Iran.
0: Yep.
2: They were wealthy. They were great English speaking. I mean, a totally modern society.
0: Mm-hmm.
2: Women didn't wear bee suits.
0: Right.
2: Until 1979.
0: No, they were bathing suits. Yeah.
2: They had bee suits. Double mint and juicy fruit.
1: Bee suits, the cover. That's what he's calling like. Oh,
4: they didn't. Burkas. They weren't all covered up until 79.
0: No, dude.
2: That's right.
0: There's videos and pictures of women in bikinis.
4: What's that gal's name? That's the porn star, Akia Khalifa.
0: Got me.
2: That's good enough for me.
0: Yep.
1: Akia Khalifa.
2: Hell yeah. Like
4: sure. They threatened to kill her.
1: Huh.
2: Oh, she's over here now. That one.
4: Yeah, but she's Iranian or something.
2: She's a journalist.
4: She's got
2: yeah.
4: Really big cans.
2: And she refused to put her hair up.
4: Oh, she did more than that.
2: Cover
4: dude.
2: Her hair.
4: She refused to get off her knees.
0: Okay. Praying, no
4: I think
0: doubt.
4: You're thinking of a different yes. One than I'm thinking of.
2: No, I saw her on TV out. Just a couple nights ago. That's what started it with her.
4: Dude, you didn't see what I saw. This has nothing to do with the hair up.
2: Did you happen to catch this on Cinemax After Dark?
4: Yeah.
2: Okay, yeah, we're definitely watching a different news source.
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1: Now. Now. Oh, yeah.
2: Great.
0: John Clay Wolf.
3: Giants at the Dolphins, 4 p.m. Miami Eagles at Patriots, 7. Foxborough Chiefs at Buccaneers, 7:30. Tampa, Bills, Browns, 1 o'clock. Is that today?
4: Talking about preseason games?
3: Yeah.
4: Yeah, you know, it's preseason.
3: I know. I mean, it's not exciting.
4: You're just getting ready. It's, you're getting excited.
3: I am getting excited.
4: Your football wiener's getting excited like mine is. It's getting there.
3: It's so gay. Who's good?
4: Who's good this year? I'd watch out for... The Chiefs are going to come up a little bit, but Buffalo, I really think this... I say this about the past 2 years, but I think this is their year for them. Really, they've got all the pieces in place. I would not be surprised if it's like Buffalo versus, and I hate to say this, but San Francisco, Philly.
3: Right. Kinda, Philly again? Yeah.
4: They had that down year last year. They'll come back, bounce up. Everybody, a hot pick is Chicago, the Bears, but their defense I don't think is good enough for them to win the NFC. And yes, Cowboy fans know it may be the playoffs. We can hope for it as a Cowboy fan, but...
3: 800-800 radio. Tell us who's going to the Super Bowl this year early.
4: Ooh, predictions.
3: 800-800-7234. 800-800 radio. What about college?
4: Man, are you ready for college? It's next weekend.
3: I like college more than pro.
4: In fact, actually, you know,

0: just moved to the Big Ten past year.
1: Oh, Clemson?
0: No, no.
1: No, wait. Did Clemson move this year?
0: No, they're not. They're still in the
1: ACC. They're trying to move? Yeah. Man, I don't know the Big Ten that well.
0: Clemson, by the way, is number 22 at 24.5.
1: What's Nebraska in?
0: They're not. They're the Big 12.
1: Are they?
0: Yeah.
1: Okay.
0: Oh, actually, no, they're in the Big Ten now. That's right. I'm sorry.
1: What zone of the country?
0: West Coast.
1: West. I was going to say USC.
0: No.
1: But so if it's West, is it UCLA?
0: UCLA is number 25 at 24 million.
1: Hang on. Yeah, because I...
0: USC 6
1: so,
0: at 34.
1: So Phil Knight's team is Oregon.
0: Yeah, there you go. Yeah, number 2, 41.4 million. That's how much money they're on their roster.
2: God almighty.
0: College football.
1: Crazy.
2: It's a different scene these days. We've actually got some of the top coaches in the league talking about what NIL has done to college football. It's cut number 6.
3: There's really not a cap, just so we're clear. Like, this idea that they have that there's revenue sharing and then it's this cap and everybody's the same, that is not what's happening.
4: Let me give you the history. My first year we had collective at Alabama, $2.7 million. Next year, $7 million. Next year, $10 million. If we continue to do that, we're going to lose Olympic sports. We're going to lose scholarships. And basically what's going to happen is you're going to have football and basketball succeed, and we'll have club sports for everything else.
5: There's a lot of them that want to ask about NIL. They don't want to ask about what your NFL players have done. But I think it's much more important how you develop players than how much NIL you give.
6: We built this program on NIL. We built this program in God's name, image, and likeness. And I think as this new era has come forward, God just continues to bless us here at Clemson.
0: Yeah.
2: Here at Clemson.
0: Tune of $22 million. Yeah. You know.
1: God's coming up with a case of shorts.
0: Yeah. He needs to give them more money because they're only number, 22? Yeah. So, yeah, he needs to be praying a little bit more.
1: God.
0: Dabo.
1: So how does this work? Because they've got to stop it. Is there legislation in motion yet?
0: Yes. Yeah, they're trying to pass that. And I think it'll pass, and it'll basically cap it for whatever that means. I mean, a cap of what?
1: 10.
0: No, it's going to be more than that.
1: Is it?
0: Oh, yeah. It'll probably be that $45
1: million. What?
0: Yeah.
1: All right.
2: Well, how many players per unit? I mean, yeah, that's the only solution is to cap it somehow.
0: But they do need to cap it, yes, because it will just keep going. Like you said, your friend over at Texas Tech. They're only right now spending, what, $32 million? But, I mean, he's got more. He's got a lot more.
1: I think they've committed more. I thought it was 44.
0: And that may be just showing because there's still that.
1: Right, right. Because it's not required to report.
0: And that's why they're trying to do legislation.
1: I think that Tech is top 5.
0: They may be, but they just don't know about it yet.
1: Right, right, right, right, right. So there's guys that went on from college to go try out for pros, and they didn't make it. And they're going back to college.
0: Yeah, they're getting another, I guess they decided a fifth year. So they were in camp, at NFL camps. And they're like, you know what? I'm not going to make the team. I can go back to school. And that, which is crazy, to go back to a college. It's like, oh, you were just in the NFL playing up against NFL players. Yep. And now you're back in college. I mean, that's an unfair advantage.
1: Joey in Springfield, Kentucky.
7: Yeah, I think my Bengals this year have a good chance of going to the Super Bowl. I think it's their year this year. They got a good defense in this year, finally. We haven't seen that yet, but, you know, because the season hasn't started all the way yet.
1: Turley,
7: I think the Bengals have a good chance.
1: Turley,
7: fire offense.
1: What's the name of y'all's stadium?
7: Paycor Stadium.
1: Okay, so, Turley, did you know when you drive by Paycor Stadium, you go just a little ways, you're in Kentucky?
0: Yeah.
1: I did not know that until I went to Cincy about 4 years ago. I had no idea Kentucky. I mean, I just never looked at a map. I just never thought about it.
0: It's a fun stadium, fun tailgating.
1: The airport's in Kentucky. The what?
0: It's a fun stadium, fun tailgating too over there. So, yeah.
1: Jeremy in Cincinnati, Ohio.
8: Hey, I want to see the New York Giants go to the Super Bowl. That guy that just called about the Bengals, I live in Cincinnati, and, you know, I don't think the Bengals are going to make it. I want to see the Giants do it.
1: I just hung up on him.
2: Why? Like
1: that, because there's no way.
0: No, it's not happening.
1: Like what weapons do they have to make that happen that are even in the conversation?
0: The Bengals.
1: I don't even know who their quarterback is. I'm talking about the Giants.
0: Oh, the Giants. What's his face? Why am I forgetting his name?
1: I don't
0: from
1: know.
0: Mississippi.
2: Danny DeVito.
0: No,
1: yeah. Well, exactly. So you can't even pull him up.
0: Oh my God.
1: And that answers my question. Who's the

0: one with the hot mom. Was he the Jets quarterback?
1: Hot mom.
0: Yep. Pretty boy. Looks like a model. And his mom's good looking.
1: It may be him. Why am I forgetting his
2: Chargers
1: name?
2: Guy?
0: It doesn't matter.
2: Because it's preseason.
0: We don't see any of these guys every week. What else you got?
2: Cincinnati does have one of the greatest, I think, up and coming running backs in the game.
0: JD, what else you got?
3: Well,
0: we got 40 seconds left. 40 seconds. You got nothing.
3: I got nothing, Jerry.
0: You got nothing. You got a limp D.
3: Yeah.
2: Ouch.
0: The limp D. Well, what was that group of guys that? We're not even on yet in Texas, are we? What time is it?
1: About to be.
3: It's almost 8 o'clock.
0: I'll save it for it. But there's a limp D listening club.
3: What?
0: Yes, I'll tell you about it later when we come back in just a minute. Seriously. 800-800-7234. 800-800-RADIO. My name's John Clay Wolf. Frank Beard, we miss you. That's why we're playing all the ZZ Top today. He's the drummer for ZZ Top. He passed away last week. We will be right back. Hang tight.
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18: Yeah, the work, I'm seeing it. 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And during the commercial and the music breaks, we've got car porn. Lots of it today, actually.
20: Boy.
18: Heavy duty. They're doing a better job from the YouTube videos we're making because we have so much good B-roll that we don't use in the videos. I'm like, why don't we use that in the breaks during the show?
19: Work.
18: How many guys do we have online right now? We have 537 Wolfpackers on this morning. Good morning, Wolfpack. Glad to see you guys on the chat there. You're the hardcores. You're the real ones. And if you want to meet like kind, you can go to jcwshow.com. They're all in there. You can go to our YouTube channel.
20: Got some New Yorkers in there, and somebody's asking, are folks in New York kind?
18: Kind?
20: Yeah,
18: no.
20: Nice.
18: No, absolutely not. What are you talking about? They've been beat and abused, and they don't have time to be kind.
20: Well.
19: That is so true.
20: I mean, they're a different breed, you know? They're just wound up tight. It's a Northeast thing. That's
19: you got to be, don't you?
20: Yeah. You're born that way.
19: I have a friend that moved down from New York, lived his whole life in the New York area, moved down to Texas. He goes, what's wrong with you people?
20: Why are you so nice?
19: What do you mean? Why are you? What do you want from me that you're being so nice?
20: Why are you holding the door open? You don't do that.
19: What a good morning, good day, hello. What's wrong with you people?
18: Good morning, America. I know we just joined a lot of affiliates, the Central Time Zone. Good morning. My name's John Clay Wolf, Buy Cars on the Radio for America's Best Car Buyer. Give me the VIN. .com. JD Ryan is on my right.
19: Good morning, Johnny.
18: Bobby Brown is straight across.
21: Yo, yo.
18: Michael Turley is on my left.
22: What up?
18: We've got DJ Pre-K running the phones. We got Alan Ayo walking around doing producer stuff. And we've got Home Teen Kyle running the video cameras for the in-studio video that you can see at jcwshow.com. What's on your mind, J.D. Ryan?
19: What do we have here? Well, if you were like me and you believe in UFOs, or maybe you're like Michael Turley and you certainly think they're absurd.
18: Right.
19: This story sounds like it's a side plot from Steven Spielberg's movie, their most recent movie, Disclosure Day. Dr. Eric Davis is a scientist who says, all right, Mike, a scientist. Uh-huh. He worked with the Pentagon's UFO program. So the Pentagon believes in UFOs, and he has evidence of the existence of extraterrestrials. Cut number 5.
23: My name is Dr. Eric Davis. I'm an astrophysicist and a chief scientist in the U.S. defense intelligence industry. Ha! I've seen classified and proprietary defense intelligence industry evidence that the American public and the world have a right to see. That included photographs and documentation of retrieved craft and alien bodies, but I'm prevented from publicly sharing this evidence because of the threat to my security clearances, employment, and the potential for civil or criminal penalties.
19: So you don't believe this guy even exists, Mike? You think he's an actor?
20: Oh, he exists, yeah. It's a made-up whole...
19: It's a made-up thing.
20: A made-up title.
19: Do you understand? The Pentagon is investigating this stuff. I mean...
20: I'm mad that our government money is being used for something like that. I mean, they're making up a title for him, like, hell yeah, here you go. Let's study this and just put some money towards it and waste our actual taxpayer money now.
22: Y'all put away the doubting Tomasak, Mike Turley. Hey, everybody, it's Miles Carey.
19: Oh, Miles Carey.
22: You space expert. You know I'm expert because we catch me on John Clay Wolf show. J.D. Ryan.
19: Good morning.
22: This guy's partially right.
19: Yes.
22: Sounds like he's making things up.
19: Yeah.
22: Because it sounds just like that Steven Spielberg movie.
19: Disclosure Day.
22: No.
19: No.
22: Close Encounters of the Third Kind. Okay. That was so real.
19: That one's made
22: up. It's so real.
19: Yeah.
22: But. This guy's right about one thing. Extraterrestrials.
19: Yes.
22: Have been with us.
19: Forever.
22: For about 70 years.
19: 70 years.
22: Existing behind the scenes. Working in America's Asian buffet restaurants back in the kitchen. They're not very good with the Kung Pao.
19: This is why you got kicked out of NASA.
22: Be careful with the General Tso's chicken and sesame chicken and any kind of soup.
19: Any kind of soup?
22: Yeah. But they've been around a long time. They're weird nice to them. Pay them good.
19: Yeah.
22: Almost minimum wage.
19: Okay. Because
22: they are good with that Asian food, boy. I'll tell you what.
19: I don't think this is
22: a lot of that shrimp is not from this world.
19: This is why people like Mike don't believe.
22: Hey.
19: Hey, what?
18: Hey, we finally got the car show date done.
19: Yay.
18: So it is.
19: Speaking of aliens.
18: October 17.
0: Speaking of aliens.
18: And that is the week before the bike rally. So it's going to be like Throttle Fest, Throttle Week.
19: Damn.
18: So we're doing bookends. We're going to have the bike rally the next weekend, the car show. Foos is committed to coming. Rollins all is right. I had to move it because they're all going to be at SEMA.
19: Oh.
18: The big date I had was SEMA. I was like, I didn't even think about that. So all the big wheels. And I'm working on a few more big people in the car world to come, and it will be. Last year we had 6,000 people.
0: That was great last year with the four wise men on one stage doing their thing.
18: That's a cool picture.
0: That was awesome.
18: So Amy had to go to the Walnut Springs, Texas, is a town of 700 or 800 people.
19: 800,
18: and there is no police. It's 800 people.
19: Yeah, right? It's run by the sheriff, more or less. Right. There's a problem. The sheriff has.
18: And there's
19: out.
18: A city council. So when we need to block the streets off for events, we have to get approval now from the city council. And we moved the date. So she went in there Thursday because they meet once a month.
19: Okay.
18: And they had to vote on it, and it was a tie.
20: Oh,
0: what?
19: What happened?
18: High drama. At the OK Corral.
20: They didn't want it on the 17th of October?
18: Yeah.
20: Why?
18: They just didn't. Because there's just too many rich people coming to town.
1: Is that real?
18: Okay. It is real.
1: It's not real. Too
0: many uprising. Rich people.
18: This one fella that was against it said that there's too many rich people coming to town, but he wants to get new city ordinances to foreclose or tax or, you know, site and be able to foreclose and sell crappy properties where people aren't taking care of their stuff.
19: Okay.
18: So that nice new houses can come be built. Exactly.
19: Wait a minute.
18: Exactly.
19: You gotta go one
18: That's
19: way
18: a conflict.
20: Yeah.
18: That's, I was like, huh.
19: We need more rich people. But I hate when rich people come to town.
18: So I'm guessing he just doesn't like me.
19: Oh, you think that's it? Yeah. See, I thought that was over with. That happened in the beginning because you came in and they thought, oh, there's a guy from the city. Well,
18: right.
19: You're not. You're from the country.
18: Right.
19: And you've proven that, and you've improved the city many ways.
18: I hear you. We're working on it.
19: Okay.
18: And
19: I just thought that was over.
18: I hear you. I just thought that was – so it came down to it was a tie vote. We almost didn't get to have the car show.
20: So how'd they break it?
18: The mayor voted.
20: Oh.
18: And he broke the vote. He told me the other day, he said, I see what you're doing now. I trust what you're doing. He said, you're right. Everything's cool. He said, you know, all you're doing is making it nicer. And we have these events. That car show that we had a year ago was the largest thing that ever happened here in one day.
0: It's phenomenal.
18: Yeah. And what it does to city income and creates tax money so they can fix things. But there was the reason we decided, and also we have to set up so much infrastructure for the bike rally, Walnut Springs bike rally.
19: Yep. That makes sense.
18: That I was like, why don't we do it the week before all the porta potties, all of this, all of that.
19: So
18: and
19: there.
18: We could use it twice. And so we could use all the setup for the car show. I mean, for the bike rally, for the car show. So the problems with trash overflow that happened last year, in bathrooms that happened last year, we'll already have it handled.
19: Done.
18: It makes sense. So I'm glad that they saw it that way.
20: So Throttle Fest, October 17th. It's only, what, $25 to register?
18: Oh, yes. For the car show, yeah.
20: Yeah. That's awesome.
18: Yeah. I was thinking, I bought about an acre right there right in town. And if we put one of those big skid pads and had a burnout thing, now that would be awesome, but that would probably piss a lot of people off.
20: Yeah.
19: Why? If you're on
18: it's
19: private
18: loud.
19: Property. Well, it's loud.
18: Yeah.
19: You got cars running up and down the street, but they're not burning out on the highway.
18: I hear you, but it's louder than you think.
19: Oh.
18: So maybe we need to do that outside of town. I don't know. Okay. We just need some more stuff to do. And the burnout things have gotten real popular.
19: Yep.
18: But the bike rally, also, we might have a cross-country enduro race day out here also.
19: Oh.
18: Yeah.
19: Wow.
18: Because they changed the law in Texas recently where the same rules, and New Yorkers, you're really going to love this, rodeo. So if you're riding a horse or a bull in a rodeo and you break your neck, you can't sue the rodeo promoter or the rodeo grounds, right?
19: Makes sense.
18: And they came up with dirt biking, same rules in ATVs for Texas, that if you're doing it, you're doing it, right? So if you hurt yourself, it's your fault. You can sue, but you're going to get knocked out in whatever that first round's called, summary judgment.
19: Yep.
18: On the deal. So that loosens up. So dirt bike tracks, racing, everything is going to loosen back up in Texas, awesome. Which is good.
19: Yeah.
18: Because when you get behind the wheel of a race car and you wreck, you took the risk.
19: Sure.
18: Yeah.
19: Waiver.
18: This is my favorite ZZ Top song, and this is about Wolfman Jack border blasting from over Mexico. X-E-R-F. And they were shooting into America with Wolfman Jack show called The X. And that's what this song is. I heard it on The X. Anyway, the lightning round's coming up next. 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
18: Mitch in Oklahoma. Oh, no, a 2018 Chrysler 300. 8-cylinder.
11: Yes, sir.
18: 67,000 miles.
11: Only 67,000. Garage cat.
18: Is it a C or an S?
11: I'm not sure. How would I tell?
18: It should say it on the ass end. But you sure it's an 8-cylinder? Because
11: yeah,
18: it says here L, and an L is a 6-cylinder. There's a Touring L that's a 6-cylinder.
11: Yeah, no, it's a V8.
18: Okay. Anyway, we'll just go V8. We'll just go with the C. And it's got 67,000 miles on it. What do you want for it?
11: Garage cat, baby.
18: So it's nice.
11: Yeah, it's nice.
18: What do you want for it?
12: Man, I don't know. I was thinking it's somewhere in the 20s. I
11: honestly got...
18: The
11: 20s? I just pulled the trigger 20s? Well, yeah, it's a nice car.
18: Okay.
11: I'm in Oklahoma. Listen, Oklahoma, you know how we are.
18: Hard-ass Oklahoma. You are the dumbass of the day if you want something that starts with a 2 for that car. It's too much.
11: Okay.
18: It's just, I mean, I pulled up when I saw Oklahoma calling in. I got my stuff together, so I wanted to know what I was getting into.
11: I figured you would. The
18: auction market on it's 15.6. So you all being right, a good old fashioned hard ass Oklahoman, there's no way you're going to take that. Everybody's stupid, right?
11: So hey, sell that bitch.
18: All right, well, are you going to sell it?
11: Yeah. That's what I decided last night. I'm going to do it.
18: Load it up into GiveMeTheVin.com.
11: On the show.
18: Yep.
11: We'll do it.
18: I'm going to... That's all I'm going to get for it. But just because you're being reasonable and you're a good leader for the other people in Oklahoma, I'm just going to go and give you what I can sell it for. 15.6. I'll buy it. All right. Go to GiveMeThePen.com.
11: I love you, John. Thank you, sir.
20: Sell that bitch. Was that a reasonable Oklahoma guy?
18: Yeah, I don't know. Wow. That's I'm scared.
20: Yeah, I am too. Something's wrong with that
18: Something's wrong. Mac in Memphis, a 07 FJ Cruiser crawler. 140,000 miles, but it really, I mean, is it like a rock crawler completely modified?
13: No. So what this is I bought it new in 2007, and you know how they have certain companies that they they put the special custom packages on it.
18: Yep.
13: So what, you know, it, I've got the

0: I don't know. I've got a little pamphlet for it. But so they actually call it the FJ Crawler package.
1: Okay.
0: It's got the ARB, you know, again, from factory. So the heavy ARB bumpers, pro comp wheels, tires, you know, and had a 3-inch old man Emu lift. So it's I hadn't done anything to it. It's kind of how it came.
1: Average rough or clean?
0: It's in really good shape. My thing is with 140,000, my next thing, if I'm doing anything to it, is probably, because I've never had to do anything to it, I'd probably want
1: to. It's a Toyota. You're not supposed to do anything to it.
0: Suspension. Yeah. Oh, no, I'm not. I do the same thing that's already on there. But, yeah, like I said, if anything gets time, I'm going to get 140. I'd probably put, I put new shocks.
1: I'll give you 10,000 for it.
0: Probably. Okay. That's what I was asking. I'm just curious. I'm going to hold on to it for that. I probably should have told you about my other one. So this one, yeah, I appreciate it, but I'll hold out and see if I can.
1: Thank you. What did he just say?
2: I don't know. That's what I was trying to figure out.
1: He kind of reminded me of when I asked Scott on the IT team of when the new system was going to be ready. It was very, the whole thing, you couldn't put a finger on what he was saying.
2: There was nothing.
1: I'm probably
2: going
1: to hold on to it for that, maybe. Should have told you about the other one.
2: Yeah. So okay. Is he not selling it?
1: 140,000 mile FJ Cruiser, $10,000. Yeah. I think these cars, that car particularly, I think that one is never, it's not going down in value from where it is right now. I think it'll do nothing but go up.
2: They're pretty cool.
1: Yep. Be right back. 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
19: She's an absolute pioneer in the sport.
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1: I need to remember, good morning America, to like reintroduce ourselves. I keep forgetting how many new cities we're in. I mean, we're in a lot of new cities. Yeah. And there's a lot of people that are listening to us saying, who in the hell is this? Why in the F are they on my radio? I don't know.
2: So who are you?
1: I don't know how I got here, man. I'm just here, man. I don't know. What are you doing? My name is John Clay Wolf, and I've been doing this show with most of these guys for 20 years.
23: Yes.
1: And we started in Texas, and then we worked our way to, I don't know, like around Texas. And then Florida might have been the first long shot, and then California, and then it all filled in. It really, the truth is I tried to quit. I told iHeart and the rest of the affiliates, I'm done. I've been doing this 20 years. I'm a 20th year anniversary. I'm quitting. And they didn't believe me. And then we were like, I don't know, 6 weeks out?
24: Yep.
1: And they're like, hey, man, you really going to quit? Well, yeah, I mean, I told you a year ago I'm going to quit.
23: Literally.
1: Well, I mean, what, why? I'm like, because I'm tired of getting up at Saturday morning. You know, I'm 53 years old, and I work a lot, and I'm just tired of it. And this YouTube thing's grown a lot, and I don't know. And they said, what would it take for you to stay? I'm like, every country in the, every station in the country, every FM rocker that you have in the iHeartRadio network in the country, we can't do that. That'd be impossible. The biggest radio network show we have. Well, you asked me what it would take for me to stay.
23: Your intonation's perfect. That's exactly what they must have said. We can't do that.
25: That's impossible. Sure. That'd be ridiculous. You know,
1: so guys. Here we are. And we're on every FM rocker in every city in the iHeart network across the United States. And there's a couple of still, like Baton Rouge, we kept that one. That's an awesome stick, the Eagle. Yep. There's a couple of stations that we're really close to that we stayed on with. And here we are. And I buy and sell cars. I've been doing that for 30 years as a wholesale car dealer. And for a bit, I was, you know, a Ford dealer and a Dodge dealer, and that didn't work out. Because I had a big accident, got paralyzed. I was all screwed up. And I actually got on the radio because I was in a wheelchair trying to figure out what I was going to do from a wheelchair. And then I got better. And I started limping. And now I'm walking limping. I can't run. But what got me all screwed up and broke my back and got my spinal cord was a motocross accident in like 03. Was it 03? Yeah, I think that's right. And I started riding dirt bikes again a couple of years ago. And here we are, and we built the studio out on a ranch in Texas, in outside a small town, in the hill country in Texas, and we started developing the small town and turning it into, you know, like, you know, these small towns all over the place. Sure. Are bringing them, people are bringing them back up coast to coast,
0: yes,
1: right?
0: They are.
1: And so it was like, hey, well, why don't we do that to this one and turn it into like Throttle City, some bikes and cars. And so we have events out here. We're having a car show October 17th, a big one. Chip Foose will be here. Richard Rollins will be here. Last year, 6,000 people came to it. If you go to walnutspringsrally.com, you can see that. And the next week is our big bike rally, Walnut Springs Bike Rally. And that's who we are. And but, you know, what was interesting this week in California, because I've been in L.A. for like 3 weeks, is I had to go back to my roots a little bit.
0: How so?
1: Oh, got a lead on a Ferrari, and, you know, they thought it was too high. And I was looking through the leads and the conversations, mm-hmm. and I started looking at this Ferrari. I'm like, that car ain't too high, because it's a weird one. And I don't want to say which one it is because the story gets to where I don't want to disclose what I did.
0: Makes sense.
1: I don't want to tell which, I don't want to be able to match it up to the car I did. But I go to this guy's house, man, and he's in Los Angeles, and it's in a little normal neighborhood.
0: Huh.
1: And he's a little normal dude in a little normal house. And you whip up the garage, and there's two red Ferraris in there.
0: Jeez.
1: And he brings the garage down right behind me. And there's, I'm like, hey man, you got any lights in here? And he turns on.
3: Scary.
1: He turns on one light.
0: A little light bulb hanging over.
1: Both cars are undercover. We uncover them, and we make a deal. And he's like, "Well, there's one catch."
0: What's the catch?
1: This is an expensive deal, by the way.
0: Yeah.
1: I need it all in cash.
0: Oh, stop! like cash, cash.
1: Yeah.
0: Oh, stop it!
1: He didn't need it all in cash, but he needed of the group, he needed 100 in cash.
0: Okay.
1: And I don't mean 100 bucks.
0: I understand.
1: 100 large.
23: Large.
0: How's that going to happen?
1: Well, I made it happen.
0: Did you really?
1: I did.
0: Holy crap, is there a video of that?
1: No.
0: Okay. All right, I'm just asking. I've never seen that kind of money in a suitcase before.
1: So I'm in California. You know, obviously, we live in Texas. How do I get $100,000 cash?
0: Like that, yeah.
1: How do I get $100,000 cash brought to me in California? You know, we work at Manheim a lot. I'm like, hey guys, do y'all get cash? You know, can you exchange me? And dude, we don't have cash.
0: Nobody
1: had cash. So call the banks. We deal with two different banks.
0: Yeah.
1: And both banks have branches in California. And they're like, dude, you got to order that kind of cash now.
0: Sure.
1: We don't have that kind of cash on hand. So it took like a couple of days, but Tuesday afternoon, I was driving to Ontario, California, and then Riverside, California, and then Anaheim, California, to stop at three different branches that they had lined up to be able to pick up that much cash that they had there. Well, otherwise, we're going to have to order it from an armored car,
0: sure.
1: And it was going to take like a week. So I went to three different. I was driving around and I got all this cash and they're counting it out in front of you. And I go to him and I bring him the cashier's check for X amount and then dump a big bag and like, you want to count it?
0: Dude, you're driving around with that kind of money.
1: Yeah.
0: You have security?
1: No. I mean, nobody knew. Hell, I didn't know until I got it that I was going to have it. How would anybody else know?
0: This is like Ocean's 11 stuff.
1: I mean,
0: yeah, it is. And then
3: he's got a guy.
0: There's a guy somewhere that knows, and he stops you on the freeway.
1: This all happened pretty quick.
0: Dude,
1: I called
0: incredible.
1: The bank, and I was like, I really need, they're like, you have to do this. I said, call the branches and see who's got enough. Tell me what branch has how much on hand today. And he pieced it together with three branches. So, made it happen.
3: I think you had a guy.
0: Yeah.
3: I think
1: It's funny you say this because I called a guy that's a dealer friend of mine in Chicago, and I was telling him what I was doing, and he said, I'll tell you exactly what he said. He said, I have $800,000 in cash in L.A. in a vault.
0: Well, of course he does.
1: Because he had a guy pay for $1 million car. In cash, and he's like, I can get you that. I said, I wish you would have told me that last Tuesday. He said, you didn't ask me last Tuesday.
3: But then you have to owe him a favor.
1: He kind of owed me a favor too.
23: And that's the way that works. You want to know, you're going to be careful dealing with cop people.
1: Yeah.
23: You know, that car is a very dangerous business.
1: Yeah.
23: West Coast, we can get it. We can get money in, we can get it out. We get from overseas almost any amount you want.
1: Yeah.
23: So you just got to make the arrangements. But you got, you know, you don't want to put some, you put somebody smart on this. Put somebody like JD's on this. Put yeah, Taylor. Taylor's good. Taylor's would be perfect for that. Don't give this to that nut job Bobo. You don't want to go. Somebody's going to lose their head.
0: No.
23: Lose your money. It could be very bad.
1: Another guy that works with us knows a guy that had it. That, of course, he's Indian, and of course, he owns 7-Elevens.
0: Of course.
1: Of course.
23: Is he Comanche? Is he Apache?
1: No. Packy.
23: Oh.
0: Dots.
1: Packy.
23: Okay, the Indian. Okay.
1: He had 10 7-Elevens. He's Packy. Of course.
0: Wouldn't you?
1: But he wanted a Vig.
2: Of course.
0: Oh. Yep. Really?
1: Hmm? He wanted 5 Gs.
0: I mean, get rich by not taking the Vig.
1: He wanted 5 Gs to swap it.
23: That's the way of the world out there, man.
1: So what happened to cash? Why is cash so weird? I mean, everybody's getting... I mean, it's just changed. Because you know, the government is really... They got rid of some change, right? Pennies, sure. Are they gone?
0: Yeah, pennies. Yeah. Gone.
1: They can't track cash.
0: As easily. I bet you the government knows about this particular situation.
23: From a business standpoint, though, it's nobody can walk in and take a million of your actual hard copy paper dollars.
1: But the Russians can come in and hack it out of your account real quick.
23: Yep. They can.
0: Yep, because it's electronic.
1: That happens a lot. By the way. Mm-hmm. I know a guy that has a cousin that is a Russian hacker.
23: Oh, yeah.
0: Seriously.
1: And
0: they
1: seriously.
0: Do, and they do
1: and
0: that
1: the Russian the- government will pay them a bonus if they wreck an American company.
0: Wow. Dude.
1: Yeah. It's weird stuff.
23: We should bomb those Russians.
0: No, let's not.
1: 800-800-7234. 800-800-7234. If you only deal in cash, like if you're a cash hoarder, I'd love to hear your story and why. I mean, obviously it's taxes.
0: Sure.
1: Oh, and when I was going to get that, you know, the bank kept asking me questions.
0: Of course.
1: Like, what's it for? And I'm like, won't he take a wire? I'm like, no. Won't he take a cashier's check? I said, I am giving him a cashier's check, but he wants 100 on top of it. So I was like having to beg for my money. And he's like, why will he not take a wire? I said, why do you think? Why do you think?
0: What do you think?
1: And he's, I'm not going to say why.
0: Yeah, I got
1: but
0: it.
1: He's like, I'm like, of course that's why.
0: Sure.
1: Come on. I'm buying the car. Are you going to give me the damn money or
0: that
1: not?
0: That would be the only reason.
1: I think the car makes pretty good money. I'm pretty excited about it, to tell you the truth.
4: Now, you're not going to have cash out there with the cars and coffee in Tampa
1: Dude,
4: Bay.
1: Dude, I never... You,
4: so
1: you know,
4: don't think never. That anybody... No. That's not going to happen. You're not right. Going to be buying cars with cash at this event.
1: We'll pay with wires and in real-time payments and stuff.
4: Yeah.
1: But, yeah, when is that? Give the announcement?
4: It's the 29th. Cars and coffee, 9 o'clock in the morning. Actually, gates open at 8:30.
1: Listener party.
4: Yes. Come out there and... You know, John, of course, you'll buy a car, but not going to pay cash for it. Don't think about that. But, yeah, there's going to be a huge event out in Tampa Bay.
1: We've got a check printer.
4: Yes, we do out there
1: yep.
4: in Clearwater.
1: So. Yep, we've got a check printer. And who's my co-host?
4: J.D. Ryan will be out there with you.
0: No.
1: Adam Carolla.
4: Oh, Adam Carolla. That's
1: Jesus,
4: right. I forgot.
1: You guys don't know how to promote.
4: I forgot that he's
1: You guys
4: be
1: don't
4: there.
1: Know how to promote a quesadilla. What's the Mexican?
4: Quinceanera.
1: Quesadilla.
0: Or a quesadilla.
23: You can't promote a quesadilla out
1: there. 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It's a JCW show listener party at one of the largest cars and coffees in the country. Adam Carolla is coming with me, and he's going to be on stage with my co-host. JD's coming with me. It's going to be fun. Tampa Bay listeners, you've been wanting to come to one of our events. It is next Saturday. That's how you do it.
0: There you go.
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0: Just, very just, cool.
1: I was like, she was very happy about it. So, yeah, it was very cool. And thank
2: you. Did Graham come out, or was he there? Mr. White Glasses?
1: He did for... There's fanboys. Dude, fan that guy's
2: he's a national celebrity.
1: Yeah, there was
2: Graham Elliott from the Food Network.
1: I didn't want to do all that, but there was a table next to he comes out, and he was like talking to him for a little bit and stuff. We're there just to enjoy our company of ourselves and eating the dinner. And their food
2: is amazing. It's the best. It's the best in town.
1: Yeah.
2: La Margo in Fort Worth, Texas is so my partner in the Bosque Cantina, the reason the food's so good there in Walnut is because that's his restaurant.
1: That makes sense.
0: Full circle.
2: Yeah. So he's got several restaurants, but that's one of them. And that's the most people don't know how good it is.
1: The wait staff there, very attentive. I mean, the whole time. Every time coming to, happy anniversary. Happy anniversary. I mean, they're on top of it. So, yeah.
2: Well, I know what it's like to get a big bill.
0: Bet you do.
2: No, I'm not talking about that one. I was glad to do it. Happy anniversary. That was me just saying I appreciate you guys.
1: Well, thank you.
2: And so we're in L.A., and I think there were six of us. And we went for the fancy meal when we were on a vacation, when we were there and we had my son's girlfriend and all the kids and all this stuff. Tabitha went there. We go to Mr. Chow, which is a fancy Chinese restaurant, Chinese, Japanese. What's the difference? What's the same thing? Iceberg, Goldberg. What's the difference?
0: Right? There you go.
2: Okay. Anyway, we're sitting there, and the waiter's like, "Do you just want the deal, like where they bring all this different stuff to everybody?" Oh yeah. I'm like, okay, this is getting expensive. And then he's like, "Do you want the duck on top of that?" Because we're known for the duck, and he starts selling the duck. The duck.
3: Yep.
0: And duck.
2: Yes. And everybody's nodding their head. Yeah, that sounds great.
0: Yes, let's bring the duck.
2: And then
0: he
2: said, like, I heard it. He's like, "It's a whole duck." And I'm like, I was thinking, oh my God, Almighty. So this thing's going to come out like a turkey. Like a stuffed pig in Hawaii.
0: Yes.
2: I've never been to Hawaii in my life because I don't want to buy a stuffed pig, right? And I didn't want to buy a duck. If I'm going to go to buy a duck, I'd go to Tractor Supply and get a duck.
3: They got them.
2: I know. And you can eat them in a few years.
3: That's amazing. Mr. Chow has a mention in a Steely Dan song.
2: Yeah, it's a fancy place. There's a
3: Szechuan lot. Szechuan dumplings at Mr. Chow.
2: There you go. Yeah, I know all that. When that bill came, Bob, I was shocked.
3: Oh, no. Really?
2: I was shocked. And when the duck came, they're like, "Do you want some duck?" I'm like, "No, I'm good."
1: Was it a whole duck?
2: Yeah, it was
1: a head there?
2: It looked like a turkey.
1: Okay.
0: Gotcha.
2: I'd forgotten all about that until you just brought this up. I tried to block that out of my memory bank. I mean, you know, every once in a while you do the big dinner with the fam and it costs more than you were expecting.
0: But this one
2: costs more than I was ever expecting.
1: Oh, no. And you have to tip. There was a tip built into it.
2: I'm sure.
1: It was so high.
2: It was so bad.
3: Ballpark. How many people, how much?
2: Six people, too much.
3: Okay.
2: Yeah. Too much. For food? Yeah.
3: I bid 820.
2: Yeah. 1,200.
1: Oh!
2: 1,200!
0: 200 has a head.
2: And they weren't drinking.
3: That's why they brought the duck, and the duck smiled at me.
2: 1,200?
0: Oh, my God.
2: What the hell? What do you do? How do you get out of that?
0: You know.
2: I want to talk to a manager?
0: No.
1: There's
2: Are you sure this is
1: food.
2: Right?
0: There's a hair in my food. There's a duck feather.
1: Yeah.
0: Oh, man.
2: Thanks for dragging it out of me, Bob. No,
3: I just had to know.
2: Yeah. Reggie in North Carolina.
4: Yes, sir.
2: Let's talk real world again and get out of Mr. Chow's and expensive ducks.
4: Okay.
2: We were talking about cash. I should have offered him 500 cash and just left.
1: Yeah.
2: Dine and dash.
3: Hey, take it.
1: Boy.
2: What you got, man?
4: Well, he was wanting to know what's wrong with cash. Absolutely nothing.
2: Do you work cash in cash?
4: I'm sorry.
2: Do you work in cash? I mean, do you carry a lot of cash or keep a lot of cash on the handy?
4: Well, I just say I don't use banks.
2: Right.
4: You can't trust them. Like you said earlier, everybody sees what's in there. It's nobody's business. That's yours.
2: Right.
4: If you get cash and you got a secure place to put it and hide it, it's yours.

0: Moth's not going to eat it. Nobody can take it out of your hand.
1: Well, what are some tips on how to store it and how to store it safely?
0: Well, you hear this old story about burying it in the ground, but anything that nobody would think to look in, an old cardboard box. Rats don't eat it. I've never had no rats to eat it. Just put it in a place that's obscure that nobody would think there's nothing in there but some glass jars or some plastic flowers. You can put it in military ammunition boxes. You can buy those military ammunition boxes for like 10, 15 bucks at flea markets. And they hold it good. They got an airtight seal on them.
1: Makes sense. Have you ever lost into a fire? Oh, I got to go. I got a hard out, Reg. It's a network hard out at the top of the hour. 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
35: About 900.
1: 846 people are watching right now. And another something, on the Facebook. And there's a chat room. Join the chat if you're bored, and you will converse with your amigos over there. It's fun. It's called the Wolf Pack.
35: Oh!
1: Real quick, Adam, you buy cars with cash, but when you show up, people get scared?
0: Yeah, man, you'd be surprised how many times I've showed up to people's homes and businesses, and they want to go right to the bank right away with the cash, because I think they don't realize how nervous they're going to be when you show up.
1: Right.
0: And now I realize why you called me Tuesday also. And I was thinking, so why did John call me?
1: Oh, this is Adam in New Jersey.
2: Ah, your guy.
1: No, yeah. I didn't call you about that. I didn't call you. Why did I call you Tuesday? I forgot.
0: I don't know. I was on the block, man. And I was like, oh, and I was like, I got to go. And you're like, all right, talk to you later. But, yeah, man. Yeah, I've had so many people. I had one guy once. I went to his house, and I was buying a Mustang from him. It was like $25,000, right? And he says, I want cash for the car. I was like, you got the title? He says, yeah, sure. So I go to the guy's house. I show up, and this guy's got, I swear it's a true story, two armed security guards that he paid to be there while he's doing this. I said, we could have just gone to the bank. And he says, oh, don't worry. We're going to the bank now. And I'm like, this guy's like just real defensive, right? So I'm like, all right, that's fine. Let's go to the bank. We put these two huge, the one guy's 400 pounds, armed security guys in my car. Go to the bank. We'll go to the bank, and it's the bank that I use. And I said, I could have just sent you a transfer at the teller. And he says, oh, no, I've got to be my way. And I was just like, people, I've done it. I don't do it as much anymore, but people are so funny when you show up with the money. and it's almost like a defense thing because, I don't know, you know, they almost don't want you to do it. But when you do it, then they're questioning the whole thing.
1: Good hear from you, man. 800-800-7234. Ron in Raleigh, North Carolina. Oh, you know what? Before I do that, we were talking about hackers.
3: Sure.
1: And cash and Bitcoin and all the weird stuff. There's this company called Incogni. 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
3: All of us.
1: And everybody on the show uses their service because they wanted us to use it so we could test it before we promoted it.
3: It's great.
1: And just recently, like, so they cleaned me all out, but like, just recently I've got 426 completed requests in the past week. This is the next round.
3: Week?
1: Yes. Yeah. So I got back on the boards and they started attacking them again and knocking them out. They sell your information to brokers.
3: Yes, they do.
1: And they just start power calling you and power texting you.
2: How many hours is saved?
1: 320 hours is what
3: God.
1: It said. Now, how long it would have taken you to manually, 319 hours and 30 minutes, how long it would have taken you to manually submit and resubmit these requests to get rid of these brokers.
2: God. Saving you time.
1: Incogni, if you go to jcwshow.com, scroll to the bottom, there's a banner. It says Incogni, stop robocalls in text. Click that, you'll get 60% off. What's in the news, boss?
3: What do you got here? How about Frank Beard? We talked a little bit earlier. Founding drummer of ZZ Top passed away this week. 77. He was in his ranch in Richmond, Texas, surrounded by his family. Frank always said he was important in making ZZ Top the band it became because, well, he knew they needed a new drummer and he wanted the job. Here is Frank and Billy Gibbons talking about it. Kid number 9, Mike.
4: When I drove down to Houston, I hunted all over the place, found Billy Gibbons, made him go to the rehearsal studio, and we jammed for about 8 hours.
5: It didn't take 30 minutes, didn't take 30 seconds. I knew that Frank Beard had the kind of chops that I was looking for. And I decided to enter Frank Beard as the new drummer. He said, oh, by the way, I know a bass player that would really round this out. Next thing you know, we're in another jam session. Dusty Hill. And that first shuffle in C lasted for 3 solid uninterrupted hours. At the end, we pulled it to the curb and I said, you know what? I think this is going to work.
6: And that's really the genesis which led up to the trio that you now know today as ZZ Top.
4: I'm still satisfied with them. I'm satisfied with Dusty and I'm satisfied with Billy. With these two guys, I've never wanted to quit. And I never wanted to get fired.
1: Oh,
4: I'll drink to that.
1: Ron, rest in peace, Frank Beard. Ron in Raleigh.
7: Yes, sir.
1: 89 Mustang. Oh, it's got 134,000 miles. I'm sorry. I wouldn't have taken this to the air if I'd have known that. It says you want $30,000 for it?
7: Well, did you understand that it was a Saleen Mustang?
1: Of course I do.
7: Okay, you didn't say it, so I didn't.
1: Yeah,
7: know.
1: No, I thought it had 13,000 miles. Yeah, that car's not worth 30. That car ain't worth 30 grand, dude.
2: Oops. He just hung up.
1: Yeah, I mean,
2: know.
1: Guys, I'm in the car business. I will pay up for cars, but I'm not a retail buyer. If you're running an ad on Auto Trader and you want 50 grand for it because your payoff is 52 and the money and CarMax hits you at 38, don't call me and tell me it's 50 grand.
3: No.
1: I can't make magic.
3: Right.
1: I'm just aggressive on the wholesale side. Yeah, I mean, it's 135,000 miles. The car's worth, I don't know, 17?
3: Yikes.
1: Yeah, because it's a Saleen.
3: Right.
1: And if it wasn't, it'd be worth 10. But if
2: but
1: it
2: he
1: has
2: wants 30,
1: yeah,
8: of course he does.
1: And Marty, this 05, Marty, this 05 SSR, I can't make this car work at 30 grand. Not with nine. Mm-mm. You there? No, he's listening.
9: Yeah, I'm here.
1: Yeah, Marty, I sell 9,000 mile SSRs for 23 grand, 24 grand. That's what I get out of them.
9: With 9,100 original miles?
1: Yes.
9: Really?
1: If you come to my auction lane this Wednesday, you can buy that car from me for $23,000.
9: I don't need another one. I'm going to get rid of the one I got.
1: I hear you, man.
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3: What?
1: On the old cars, we can't guarantee the windows and the windshield wipers and the air conditioner. There's too much stuff that goes wrong. Because one thing about these old cars, you know, 69 Camaro, blah, blah, blah, blah, everything's great. No matter what it is, when you put 100 miles on it, something's going to break. When you put, just know when you buy them, they break.
3: Boom.
1: And then when you fix them, they will break again.
2: They're
1: not big breaks. They're little breaks. But it's all the time.
3: All constantly. Yeah.
1: Now, I've got some out here that have been really good to me.
3: Yeah.
1: But because I've got plenty in the shop right behind us. But there's some out there that aren't. And they just break.
3: Just break. And then they break again.
1: It's just like, you know, I compare it to ladies in your life.
3: Right.
1: There's different personalities. There's bipolarness. There's problems. There's structural problems. There's mental problems. There's family problems.
8: There's felons you shouldn't have rented your house to.
1: Yes.
3: What?
1: And yeah. Baba rented his house to a gal that stole all his stuff when she left.
3: She was a felon?
8: She was.
3: Was it maybe a red flag when you found that out?
8: Should have been.
3: Yeah. I love it.
2: Yeah, you know, maybe that would have been.
8: Should have been.
1: Speech impediment, Terrence. What would you have given for that Saleen Mustang?
10: I have to see it first.
1: Would you? We're looking for a new buyer in Austin. Would you be a buyer for us in Austin,
10: John? Yeah, I'll come and buy from Austin. I don't know. I have to see it, David.
1: All right.
10: I got some stories. You want to hear them, then?
1: I do when we come back from the lightning round, the dial-a-deal in just a minute. So I'm going to put you on hold, and we'll come back with Speech Impediment Terrence's news updates after the lightning round. So the lightning round is when you call in right now, 800-800-7234. 800-800-RADIO is what that spells out. 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
18: Ernie, are you in Rhode Island?
19: I am in Rhode Island.
18: Okay. You've got a 65 Mustang, great condition, repainted 5 years ago. 289 engine, four barrel carb, A code, which I do know what that is, and it's a manual.
19: Excellent.
18: Four speed, right?
19: It's an automatic.
18: Okay.
19: Automatic, yep.
18: I've had several of these cars, and it says that you want 27, and I'm not going to get to 27. I'm going to be more like 17, 18.
19: Okay. Yeah, it's a little low. You know, if I can get that, I've seen them go at auctions, you know, a little higher.
18: Mm-hmm.
19: Between 25 and 35,000.
18: Well, here's one that sold on Bat. During the break, I pulled some comps, and I've got a 20, a 23, a 21, an 18. There's a 19,000 mile one, 19,250 that sold on Bat last April on Bring a Trailer, A code coupe, four speed. It's a four speed.
19: Yeah.
18: I got to leave myself a couple $1,000 room on these rigs because they always, it's just, I got to ship them. I've got to sell them. You know, if I can get 23 for it, I can't give you 23.
19: I gotcha.
18: But,
19: of course.
18: But I'm probably, you know, I 20 grand. I think the car brings 22, 23. If you want to turn it into money, go to givemethevin.com and tell them, say, John is thinking 20 grand on the radio. I did not offer 20 grand. I'm thinking 20 grand, but I've got to look at the photos of the car to really get a feel on the condition, because the old cars are, as you know, the condition, it varies so much. Thank you. Dennis in Ohio, 14 Mustang 5.0 convertible, 7,000 miles, leather, and is a stick shift. What color is it?
20: It's black with the charcoal gray interior, and it's got the Coyote motor in it.
18: With a six speed. Is it 21 grand?
20: No, I want to try to get a little bit more out of it if I can. I just want to know what it's worth. I seen online a couple months ago, one was going for 20, one was going for 30. So I don't know what it's really worth. It's got 7,000 miles on it, and never seen no salt, no snow, no rain, no nothing. It's under a cover in the garage.
18: Are you in Columbus?
20: No, in Warren, Ohio.
18: Okay. I mean, I can pay you. I'll give you 21 grand for it. What will you take for it?
20: Yeah, I know you would.
18: What will you take for it?
20: I want to try to get at least 30 for it.
18: Okay. I can't. Guys, y'all quit calling me with these big, big, crazy retail numbers. I'm not the guy. I mean, how the hell am I going to make that work from 30? You got to think about it. I'm buying your car. I'm making a super easy transaction. I'm picking it up at your house. I'm paying you money, right? I'm paying you money.
19: I'm wanting to buy it back.
18: And if I give you, if I get, what'd she say?
21: Life.
18: She says she wants to buy it back? Dennis,
20: the dealer keeps calling, wants to buy it back for me, but I don't know what he'll give me.
18: That's a dealer trick. 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I mean. If you want to sell it,
20: I understand that.
18: Hit me. Yeah. 21. I'll give more than 21. What will you take for it? Give me a real number. I want to do some business.
20: I don't know. 27. 26.
18: You're busting my balls, Dennis. It's hurting. I'll give 23.
20: 23. All right. I'll think about it.
18: All right. Go to givemethevin.com if you want to take it. I can't give any more than that. That's it.
20: Okay, sir.
18: I don't know if I'm screwing up there, Turley. I mean, MMR on it's 21. I just hit him at 2 G's over.
21: It's a lot.
18: And the stick shifts on the convertibles are not nearly as attractive as the coupes. That's a lot. I was trying. Dennis.
21: Hopefully he just forgets.
18: Yeah. We'll be right back.
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18: Where are we going to be next week, J.D. Ryan?
30: It's going to be Cars and Coffee, actually, the Motor Clay and the Motor Enclave Cars and Coffee.
18: Tampa Bay is where we're going to be next week, J.D.
30: I was getting to it. It's the Enclave. Anyways, yes, it's in Tampa Bay. Free cars and coffee, all sorts of things. And, of course, Adam Carolla's going to be there. You're going to be hanging out doing your show as well as doing this show.
18: Here's what we're doing. So we're going to do our whole show.
30: I guess I can't finish.
18: Well, I thought you asked me.
30: I did. Go ahead.
18: No. You said, I don't know how this is going to work.
30: Adam Carolla. How's it going to work?
18: Okay. We're going to do our whole show.
30: Okay.
18: We're going to be on a stage.
30: Okay.
18: And then he's going to come up in the middle of our show for like 2 hours.
30: Okay.
18: And we're going to do his show, really.
30: But kind of simulcast.
18: Yeah.
30: His show with this show.
18: Yes.
30: Yes.
18: Yep.
30: Very
18: cool.
30: That's what we're
1: going to do. Yeah, there's like a VIP brunch. I mean, this is a whole experience that you can do. Off-road, thrill rides.
30: Thrill rides, yeah.
18: Thrill rides? What's a thrill ride?
1: I don't know. Autocross, thrill rides.
30: Muscle, you can ride muscle cars for money.
1: Ah.
30: There's.
18: Is that like a spinner?
30: Yes, very much, John, like a spinner.
1: Boy, in Tampa Bay, I imagine
18: reverse
1: some good
18: cowgirl
1: spinners.
18: Is that a thrill ride?
5: Huh? And we finally get a chance to talk about
18: that.
1: I don't know where you're going there, but
18: yeah.
30: Alrighty.
18: Wow.
30: Anyway, it's next Saturday. It's gonna be a lot of fun at the Motor Enclave's Car and Coffee event. John will be there live with Adam Carolla, and maybe some of us will join.
1: So bring your cars out. What, is there a car you want to see out there, John? Like that? You maybe want to buy.
18: I like, I mean, there are no bad cars, Michael Turley. There are just bad prices.
1: Correct.
18: Boy. But what do I like? I'm really stretching on, like, Ferraris, 2000 and newer. There's a market increase on those. So if you want to sell a Ferrari, bring it up to me in Tampa Bay. If you want to sell anything, bring it up. But let's not be crazy.
1: Yeah.
18: Don't drag my cripple ass off that stage and make me go jack with your car. And you want, you know, 20, you know. Well, I see people asking $187,000. I want
5: $190,000.
18: Yeah. Yeah. Now, we can pay extra for super duper good ones. Like Jeff in Rochester, New York. He's got a great one. He knows he's got a great one. He knows why his call got through, because he's got a 08 Mustang Shelby GT 500, but it has 500.
6: Convertible, not a 500.
18: Oh.
6: Shelby GT.
18: Oh, I shouldn't have taken it there. So is it a GT Premium or
6: convertible.
18: Deluxe?
6: Convertible.
18: I hear you. I'm with you. I thought you had a GT 500 with 500 miles. I'm like, okay.
6: I never said 500.
18: You didn't.
6: Man.
18: I was just dreaming. Turley asked me what I wanted to see. That's what I wanted to see was a GT 500 with 500 miles. Okay. I don't know, man. Is it a stick or an automatic?
6: Stick.
18: Okay. What color?
6: Blue.
18: What color blue? Like Smurf blue or dark blue or electric blue?
6: Dark blue.
18: Okay.
6: Dark blue.
18: Because, see, I'm still thinking GT 500 because you know that Smurf blue color? Like that light Superman blue? That's the good one.
6: Yeah, no.
18: Huh. You got good miles, obviously. 500. It's beyond good miles. Why did you decide to only put 500 miles on this car?
6: The owner died.
18: Oh, you just bought it?
6: It's been sitting in the... No, the owner died. It's been sitting in her garage for whatever, since 08.
18: Okay. Is it your car to sell?
6: My neighbor's.
18: Okay.
6: And I'm helping her.
18: I got you. How, is your neighbor the owner's daughter?
6: No, wife.
18: Okay.
6: No, it's her husband passed away.
18: Oh, now I got it. Now I got it.
6: Yeah.
18: 08. An 08 with 500 miles. So it's a regular car, but it's got 500 miles on it. I don't know, man. What's that car worth? That's a weird one.
1: That is a weird one.
18: Because it's the miles are incredible, but it's not that desirable of a car. So I'm a little hung. Do you know what she wants for it?
6: No idea.
18: Yeah. Let me give you a bid. That's what you called me for, right? Not a story, but
6: yes, sir.
18: Bid.
1: That's just a weird one to keep and not drive.
18: Well, it is not weird if you die.
1: Well, yes, but I mean...
18: And do you know if it starts and runs?
6: I would think so. Why not? Put a battery in it.
18: Well, I mean, that's a lot 20 years of fuel sitting. in brake sitting.
6: Yeah, it needs some. It'll need some. Yeah, it'll need some going through.
18: Put me down for $10,000 if it's got problems. Put me down for $13,000 if it starts right up and run and drive.
6: Okay, I'll let her know.
18: Go to givemethevin.com. Thank you. 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
30: Florida news?
18: It's about that time.
0: It is. You're sure.
30: Well,
0: where's JD's big?
18: Florida news, we're going to be in Tampa Bay. And Orlando listeners, Wolfpack members in Orlando, come on over and see us.
0: Oh, yeah. It's not that far.
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30: Let's hope nothing like this happens.
18: Robot down.
30: That's so random. Nobody knows what you're talking about.
18: We're watching the robot games on TV in China, and they keep crapping out and getting hurt.
0: And they come out with stretchers to pick them up.
18: And that's
30: so funny. This one ran straight into a wall, and they all come out and pick him up like he's a human. All right, let's hope nothing like this happens to us next Saturday when we're in Florida. A Florida man accused of getting into a fight with his neighbor. Nothing weird there. But it was about cleaning up after the dog, so they are saying. Trey DeClote escalated the situation rather rapidly, and you can only imagine being dog poop oriented what might have happened. Cut number 7.
7: Every neighborhood seems to have that one neighbor who doesn't really pick up after their dog. One guy is accused of just being fed up with it. In fact, his neighbor says he picked up that waste, opened the neighbor's front door, and threw it at him. That, as you can imagine, led to a driveway fight and the body cam you're about to see right now.
9: I mean, he scratched my neck all up yesterday when he grabbed me. Wait.
15: You gotta be aggressive.
16: You ain't gotta be a little for no reason.
7: DeClote is charged with burglary with battery for opening the neighbor's front door and assault with a deadly weapon because apparently during this fight, the neighbor says he held a scooter over his head and threatened him with it.
0: I thought it was because of the poop.
18: What's the age of these people? They sound like people in the villages outside of Orlando.
30: They're
18: scooter?
30: Mid-30s, I know.
0: Mid-30s?
30: I know all Florida people sound the same. Let me tell you something right now.
18: How big old boy are you?
30: Another Florida man found in a backyard near Tampa. He led the cops on a high-speed chase, intentionally running into a Florida Highway Patrol car, ran into a ditch, started to run away, the whole thing. Jonathan Porbucan is charged with aggravated assault on an officer, hit and run, driving under the influence, and false imprisonment. Why false imprisonment? Well, apparently the lady riding in his car kept begging to get out, and he said, no, we're not stopping. Cut number 8. Oh, that's right, because I forgot we have her actually, believe it or not.
0: Oh, no, we have the hooker.
30: The hooker that was in the high-speed chase with us. Yep.
0: Oh, man.
30: And I'm not even sure of her name. I guess I need to ask. I'm so sorry for not asking her.
0: She's a lot of perfume on her. I can smell her.
30: Boy, can you ever.
19: We don't say hooker no more. We just say lady.
30: Lady, okay.
19: Oh, honey, I'm so happy to see you, baby. It's amazing the things a girl get herself into on the promise of $150.
30: You were in the car.
19: But that man.
30: Yeah.
19: That Jonathan Ray Polican.
30: Polican.
19: He turned out to be a wolf in sheep's clothing, baby. You wouldn't know he was a pretty, pretty man.
30: Was he good looking?
19: Pretty. Little bitty old pretty white boy.
30: Okay.
19: All dressed up like a cowboy.
30: Right.
19: Had a big old Stetson hat, boots.
30: So you got in the car with him.
19: And he had a

0: Pink Floyd t-shirt on.
1: That's
0: a red flag number one.
1: Red flag number one.
0: It turned out he was on LSD.
1: Oh, no.
0: Said he wanted to take me to the Cow Palace.
1: Cow Palace?
0: The Cow Palace. Oh, Lord. He started singing something about the damn dark side of the moon.
1: Yeah, that's
0: a And doing 100 miles an hour with a state trooper in tow.
1: Yeah.
0: Crashing into other cars and acting a fool.
1: Right.
0: Baby, I said, let me out this pick 'em up truck right now.
1: Let me out.
0: He did not, so he arrested
1: for
0: illegal incarceration. Did we do it?
1: False imprisonment.
0: Yeah. I did get back my $150.
1: Yeah.
0: That is wonderful.
1: Very nice.
0: Anyway, you come see me, baby. We out here outskirts of Tampa.
2: Oh, you're going to go see her, JD?
1: Oh, I may go see her, yeah.
0: Mm-hmm.
1: Oh, yeah,
0: give
1: her lunch, coffee.
0: Maybe. Back on the side of town, they call Mickey Creek.
1: Mickey Creek.
0: Mm-hmm.
1: I'm writing it down right now so I can look it up when we're out there.
2: Why don't you go to the car show? Come out there and say hi to them.
0: I
2: need a good hooker at the car show.
0: I go to a car show with you, baby.
2: Oh, no.
0: $150. I throw you a dough. You go to two car shows for
2: $200.
0: Oh. Mm-hmm.
3: Sounds like Dorian in Pittsburgh.
2: Yeah.
0: Don't be playing me no Pink Floyd.
1: No.
0: Damn.
1: No, that's off your list.
0: Dangerous man.
1: Thanks for coming in.
0: Good to see
3: you, hooker lady.
0: Ooh.
3: Florida hooker lady. Bert, real quick, in South Carolina, 05 GT06 speed, 9,000 miles. What color is it?
4: Yep. Black.
3: Any Carfax history that's bad?
4: None. No, it was in a guy's collection. I bought it out of a collection.
3: Okay.
4: Where
3: is it located?
4: South Carolina.
3: Did you get it for $20,000 or $18,000? It's your business. I'm just wondering.
4: No, I can't get it. Well, I got more than that in it.
3: Okay. More than what?
4: Sir?
3: You got more than what in it?
4: Than 20 in it.
3: Oh, okay. What you got in it?
4: 25, 26, somewhere in there.
3: How long have you had it?
4: A couple of years.
3: Oh, cool. You're close. You're really close. I want to buy it. Can I buy it? But see, where in South Carolina are you?
4: Greenwood, South Carolina. Stays in the garage under a cover, Bo. I've only put 1,000 miles on it since I had it. I think I bought it for $7,800, and I put 1,000 on it in 2 years.
3: Would you take 23?
4: I'll have to think about that.
3: Do you like driving? Do you want to haul it to me? I'm just thinking about transportation. I got to pay. Somebody's got to transport it.
4: Yeah, I know. I'm a call hauler.
3: Then you really know. Okay, well, hang on. So, could you bring it? Are you coming through Texas?
4: Not anytime soon, but not that I know of, at least.
3: What's your normal routes, and what do you drive?
4: I got a 5-car Toyota with Peterbilt.
3: And where are you running?
4: 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They had 1,000 cars to move, so I'm on the hat right now to make some money, you know.
3: So, could you get it to my office in Atlanta?
4: Yeah, I don't live too far. I'm 2 hours from Atlanta, from my house. 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
4: Damn, that's pretty good.
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0: walked out, and I was looking at the cars in the parking lot.
1: Uh-huh.
0: And if you've ever looked at the cars in the parking lot of an alcoholics bar, when I say an alcoholics bar, you'll know what I mean.
1: Yes.
0: I mean a real bar, right? Where they get there when it opens.
2: Watering hole. Yeah.
0: Yeah.
1: Come on, Jimmy, time to go.
0: There wasn't a straight piece of metal in the parking lot.
1: Nope, nope. And all the little posts in front are all leaning in.
3: Yeah, all of them.
1: Every one of them.
3: The curbs are all cracked and they rolled up on them and stuff.
1: God. It's so funny.
0: Mitch in Wisconsin, you've got an 07 Stage 3 Roush Mustang, 36,000 miles. Is it a stick or an automatic?
4: Five-speed.
0: Mm-hmm.
4: Manual.
0: Okay. Average, rough, or clean?
4: Clean.
0: Where in Wisconsin are you?
4: Around Madison.
0: Wisconsin. I know I'll give 20. I'm just thinking about the ship. I'm just thinking about the shipping, right? So it's going to cost me a dime,
4: right,
0: to get it back to Dallas.
4: I know. I had a guy from Chicago offer me 24, and then he ghosted me because I wanted him to come get it. And apparently, he didn't want to do that.
0: Shipping's a pain in the butt.
4: So, yeah, I know.
0: Why don't we do 21 and I'll ship it?
4: Ooh. What's shipping going to cost?
0: It's about like me and that damn duck. Were you listening the whole show?
4: No, I have not been listening to that.
0: Oh, I was talking about dinner where I had my whole family and had some friends, and we were at a fancy Chinese restaurant, and the waiter threw out there that we should get the duck. And I'm like, yeah. And then he mentioned like it was a whole duck. Anyway, it was very expensive. And so like from now on, I'm thinking about this damn dinner is about a shipping bill. Have you ever been smacked hard with a dinner bill you weren't expecting?
4: Yeah,
0: yeah. I got one of those the other day. I'm still trying to get over it.
4: If it's good, it's good. I'll pay for good stuff.
0: It is. You know? And, you know, in those moments when you're sitting with all your children and a girlfriend and your wife and everybody's dressed decent, you know, they're worth. That's worth something.
4: Sure. Exactly.
0: You know, it happens once every 2 years. Whatever. You know,
4: think I can go to 21.
0: You're the dad. You got to pay for it.
1: Sure.
0: That's how this car is. Sometimes you just got to buck up and take the heat, Steve or Mitch. Well, then, get it to me and I'll give you 22.
4: 22 to you.
0: It's a negotiation. Counter me back. I'm listening.
4: Counter me back, he says.
3: Oh,
0: you betcha. You know I'm real, right?
4: I know you're real.
0: Okay,
4: I'm talking to you.
0: I hear you, but when I say real, that means I follow through with my deals immediately.
4: Right.
0: Because there's a lot of strokes. There's a lot of strokes, Mitch, that, like the guy in Chicago, they're not real. I have to deal with stroke sellers, too.
3: Oh, boy.
0: And it's very frustrating.
4: Can I tell a good joke on the phone?
0: Yes.
4: Do you know why Iowa doesn't have a pro football team?
0: No.
4: Because if they got one, then Illinois want one, too.
3: Oh, that's a Bears knock there. Hey.
2: Either no golf clap.
0: Bump me up $500 and let's go.
4: 21.5, 22.5, ship to you. That's what you're telling me.
0: But I'm really giving 22.5 because it's going to cost me $1,000 to move it. He sounds like me. I do that.
1: Yep.
0: I'm running out of time.
4: Oh, man. I know we are.
0: Okay, I'm done. I'm going to give you 22 grand. You're going to sell me the car, okay?
2: All right.
0: You're never going to... Here's the problem, Steve. I mean, Mitch, I keep calling you Steve. You're never going to ship it. And I don't want to have the 7 phone calls about how much trouble you're having finding a shipper to ship it. Because it's going to be a whole problem. We have a professional shipping crew. You don't. And you're going to run into a lot of problems. And when you go to try to do it as an individual, they're going to hit you at 22.

0: $200. I can get it done for a grand. I'm going to give you 22 and I'm going to ship it. Right. Is that a deal? All right, Mitch. It's been fun. Do you even have a car?
1: I do.
0: I gotta go.
2: I do.
0: I gotta go. We'll be right back. My name is John Clay Wolf. This is John.
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0: Capital N's Classic Rock Picks 106.
1: Good morning. I'm Dr. John. I don't know about you, but I would hope that Bon Jovi will do more dates in the United States than just playing in New York City. Right now, they're going to be playing Scotland, and they're going to be in Ireland for a date, and then three shows at Wembley Stadium at the beginning of September.
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1: Smashing Pumpkins and Disarm. I'm Dr. John. Two-thirds of this band, rock and roll heaven. Dustin Hill passed away several years ago. Frank Beard, the drummer, just this past week at age 77. Look at Billy Gibbons, the last original member of ZZ Top, but the band is carrying on.

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I'm Dr. John, and Black Label Society, Zach Sabbath, and Dark Chapel take over the Palace Theater August 25th. 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

0: 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Guns N' Roses, Sweet Child of Mine. I'm Dr. John. 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
1: 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John Fogerty, Creedence Clearwater Revival, and Fortunate Son. 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Welcome home.

0: 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I'm around till 6 p.m. I appreciate your ears more than you could possibly imagine. Whole lot of rock on the way and details throughout the show. In fact, later this hour on how you might score yourself a pair of tickets and a trip for two to our 2026 iHeartRadio Music Festival in Vegas. 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
1: Oh, you've got a shot to be there while everybody else is listening on iHeartRadio. I am talking about our 2026 iHeartRadio Music Festival presented by Capital One. It's going down September 18th and the 19th in Vegas, the T-Mobile Arena. Two nights, so many different artists. Weezer, Snoop Dogg, Muse, Goo Goo Dolls, to name just a few. And what you do is listen for the keywords starting this Monday morning in the 9 a.m. hour, then 1 p.m. and 5 p.m., so three chances a day. And when you hear these keywords, you text them to 200-200, and you could win that trip for two. And I'm talking hotel, airfare. We've got ground transportation, $1,000 spending money, and tickets to both nights.
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1: 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Here's Green Day.

The home of Quinn and Kantara in the morning, Picks 106. I am so excited about this. I hope I see one soon, as I have not. Mini blockbusters are popping up in various places around the country. I'll explain in minutes. Here's Pink Floyd.

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0: 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Have you heard about those little free libraries that pop up in suburban neighborhoods, and they're supposed to be filled with kids' books to inspire young readers, but a lot of times they're filled with like the Da Vinci Code, something by John Grisham or Stephen King, and these random Harlequin books? Well, this is a new spin on that, and I dig this. There are free blockbusters popping up with blue and yellow design. I'm talking about the way the logo used to look. And they're meant to hold physical media to share, like VHS, DVDs, and Blu-rays. Now, the first one was made a few years ago by a former Blockbuster employee and VHS collector living in California, and was just an old LA Times newspaper dispenser that was painted with Blockbuster logos and art. But now, there are dozens of them across the U.S. There's even a website where you can start your own. It's like $420 for them to send you a pre-painted newspaper dispenser. I love it. I miss Blockbuster so much, and I'm not sure you're aware. The last one on the planet that is still operating is a Blockbuster in Bend, Oregon. I will make it there.
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The box office never closes. To do two things. One, check out the shows coming through town. And why not try to win yourself a pair of free concert tickets? Here's Aerosmith.

0: Hicks 106. So I do something during the week called Tech Tuesday. I like to share those things with you sometimes on Saturdays. And this is one of those things. It's not a tech item. This one is a scam to avoid. So I get this text out of the blue a couple days ago. I've been hearing your dog barking frequently late at night lately. This is affecting my daily life, and I hope you can pay attention to your dog at night. Well, naturally, I would respond if I thought that were a real neighbor and go, hey, I don't know what's going on, but there's a misunderstanding. My dogs are fine. Whether you have dogs or not, they want you to respond, and then they know it's an active, live number on your end. Now they've got your information, and they can sell it to these scam sites, these phishing sites, and you'll get all kinds of sales calls and texts, so do not fall for it.
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The home of Quinn and Cantara in the morning, Pix 106. From 1991, the Metallica Black Album, as most of us call it, this is Sad But True.

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0: 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Psychologists say four communication habits can be strong predictors of relationships that are headed towards a breakup. And they are criticism, contempt, defensiveness, and stonewalling, which is emotional withdrawal. Some people shut down and refuse to talk to their partner. Did anyone need to hear this to know that a relationship could be doomed because of those things? You criticize somebody, they start to go, I don't like that person. Contempt, sarcasm, mocking, talking down to a partner, you're not going to put up with that for very long. And defensiveness, when they always make excuses or shift the blame instead of hearing your partner's concerns. Or stonewalling, obviously the emotional withdrawal. I mean, come on, really? And they did a study on this? How much did that cost? Men.
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0: Fix 106 with Capital Lands Classic Rock. As you just heard ZZ Top a moment ago, Frank Beard, longtime legendary drummer for that little old band from Texas, ZZ Top, passed away this past Monday on August 17th at the age of 77 while he was in hospice care following a battle with serious health issues. Now, if you don't know, he actually joined the band in 1969, he and Billy Gibbons, and then they introduced bassist Dusty Hill to the lineup. And ever since then, for more than 50 years, rocking us throughout the country. Very sad loss. 77, I'll tell you what, if 20 years ago I'd have said 77 was a ripe old age, but not anymore. And you got to live into your 90s these days to be a ripe old age, right?
1: 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Just added the HVAC guy's number to favorites. 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

Picks 106. So I've got another leftover Tech Tuesday scam to avoid. I'd like to share this with you on Saturdays every once in a while. And this is an email that came to me. Dear ClintAugust@gmail.com, and that is my email if you'd like to use it. Thank you for using PayPal. Your account has been charged with $568.16 and will be going to deduct from your account within 24 hours. If you do not recognize this transaction or want to cancel these charges, please contact us toll-free at the number. So if I respond via email, it'll either go through or not. And if it does, they're going to know it's an active email. If I call, it's just going to be a scammer. There is no charge. I didn't order anything from PayPal. So just avoid that scam. And I share these with you, especially for folks who have grandparents who fall for these types of scams because they want to respond immediately and take care of this issue. Do not respond to these emails. 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
36: Dancing with the Stars is looking for a new pro. 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

Capitaland's Classic Rock, Picks 106. This one is from their 1999 album, the same name as the song, Californication, the Red Hot Chili Peppers.

0: The home of Quinn and Kantara in the morning, Picks 106. You better be making plans for September 18th and the 19th in Vegas. Two nights, one stage, the T-Mobile Arena, our iHeartRadio Music Festival presented by Capital One. In fact, if I'm you and you win this trip, you may even want to make sure that you have a day buffer before and after the festival so you have time to get there and not stress and time to recover after you're done partying. It's going to be huge. You have Muse, Snoop Dogg, Weezer, Kenny Chesney, Cardi B, the Goo Goo Dolls. The list goes on and on. And while the world is listening on iHeartRadio, you could actually be there. Three chances to win every weekday. And if you win this trip for two, it's not only both nights of the festival, a pair of tickets. It is hotel, round-trip airfare, ground transportation, and $1,000 spending money. Your next keyword happens this Monday morning in the 9 a.m. hour, then 1 p.m. and 5 p.m., and you want to be ready to text those keywords to 200-200. 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

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Originally released in 1999, There's Nothing Left to Lose is the album. You'll also find it on their 2009 Greatest Hits compilation. 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

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Hey, you follow me, I'll follow you on Instagram at Clint August Radio and Clint August on Facebook. But do DM me in either case, because I want to make sure that you're a real person, not a scammer. I get so many fake requests. I don't know why, but I do. Clint August Radio on Instagram, Clint August on Facebook. In minutes, Collective Soul. Picks 106. This one's from 1993, their debut studio album, Hints, Allegations, and Things Left Unsaid. Collective Soul, Shine.

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Visit us online all day long, 7 days a week, for you to try to win some free concert tickets. I would if I were you. I just can't. Here's Jimi Hendrix Experience.

0: Fix 106, Capital Lands Classic Rock. There's a homeowner that's going viral for showing herself spray painting a dead bush green because her HOA keeps charging her $45 penalties. And a lot of people are praising her for it because her frustration is relatable, right? Oh my God, that is absolutely brilliant. The only problem is, because she's going viral, they're probably going to find out. Although, can they really do anything about it if her bushes look okay, even if they are painted?
1: We're here while you think of excuses to not mow your lawn. 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

The home of Quinn and Kantara in the morning, Pix 106. And that's just about going to do it for me on this fine Saturday. I appreciate your ears more than you could possibly imagine. Have a great rest of your weekend. And if you have ever served this country, past, present, men, women, every branch, we love you. We appreciate you. Thank you. And God bless you and your families for your tremendous sacrifice. Pix 106 playing Capital Land's classic rock. This one's from 1978. The album is Some Girls. Rolling Stones, Beast of Burden.

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1: There was a woman in Mexico had a cough for a month and found out the cause was her own nose piercing in her lung. Yeah, hey, what's up? It's Battle. She apparently inhaled it in her sleep without realizing it, and doctors said it ended up dangerously close to her aorta. It took two surgeries to finally get it out. So, yeah, if you needed one more random thing to unlock a new fear in your life, well, there you go.
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Picks 106. Hey, it's Battle. According to a new study, they say women prefer the natural odor of men who eat healthy. That explains why there's no men's cologne called Old French Fry Cooking Oil. The world is-

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1: Facebook and Instagram could potentially look very different depending on how Meta's huge lawsuit with 29 states plays out. Hey, it's battle. Yeah, among the changes being pushed, no infinite scroll, less autoplay, fewer notifications, which I like, and possibly getting rid of the like button. Honestly, bring back chronological feeds, and I'm listening. I miss opening Instagram and seeing what my friends posted today instead of, hey, here's something your cousin posted 6 days ago because the algorithm thinks you'll enjoy it.
0: Picks 106.
1: Well, here's you a story that can only come from Florida. Hey, it's battle. Police say a guy was running around his balcony butt naked and refused to put pants on and then started throwing household appliances at officers, including a TV. Eventually, SWAT had to go inside and arrest him. You know, I just picture the cops afterward trying to explain the damage report. What hit the cruiser? Samsung. There's no training academy scenario that prepares you for somebody weaponizing a flat screen while refusing to wear

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1: Where was this when I was in school? Hey, it's Battle. Detroit Public Schools is offering high school students $100 a week during certain periods for perfect attendance. Middle schoolers earn around $50. I had perfect attendance all throughout my school career, and you know what? I got an attaboy and a certificate that ended up being shoved in a box in the attic. These kids are getting actual cash. If you offered me $100 a week in high school, I would have shown up sick, injured during a snowstorm. I'd be waiting outside for them to unlock the building.

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1: Hey, real quick question. 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
1: Yeah, you remember what I'm talking about. You get that little catalog, you pick out a ridiculous amount of music for like a penny, right? And then somehow spend the next year trying to figure out how you actually agreed to it. Well, believe it or not, Columbia House still around, and they also started selling DVDs and Blu-rays, but now they have announced that they are going to stop taking new orders after September 15th. Yeah, Columbia House finally calling it quits. Do you have one of those Columbia House stories, by the way? What did you order, and did anybody actually understand how that membership worked?
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2: Hey, it's Battle. 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
1: Hey, it's Battle, and science has now entered the chat and apparently says there is a time when being rude is acceptable. Oh, boy. Yes, a Cornell study found people are more okay with you being rude if you're responding to somebody else being rude first. So, no, they're not saying be a jerk for fun, but if somebody comes at you sideways, science is basically saying match energy accordingly. Finally, some scientific research I can get behind.
0: Picks 106. Look, we know better than to take medical information we see on TV as cold, hard facts, but that doesn't mean we're not picking up details in our favorite shows, right? Hey, it's Battle. New research from the University of Pittsburgh finds that the majority of TV shows don't actually show the correct technique for doing CPR. Yeah, according to the analysts of 169 shows, only 30% show the correct steps for life-saving procedures. So what you're telling me is I shouldn't follow Michael Scott's lead for how to save a life with CPR.